0: path beyond when the weather starts to improve. So generally about October.
1: And two lotto players are $5 million richer after the final draw using 10 Powerballs. The winning tickets were sold online to players from Wellington and Tasman. The odds of one Powerball line winning now climb from around 1 in 38 million to 1 in 54 million. In sport, rugby with All Blacks travel and hospitality.com, the All Blacks have been beaten 43-28 by the Springboks in the fourth test held at Baltimore. Coach Dave Rennie frustrated at the result.
2: We're trying to chase the game late and put ourselves under a bit more pressure. So, yeah, it's disappointing because we had plans of winning a series.
1: The South Africans won the series 3-1 overall. And the NRL have confirmed the Warriors will play the Newcastle Knights on Sunday evening at Eden Park.
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4: 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It's currently 12 degrees in the city, should be fine for the rest of our day here in Canterbury, with the southwesterly dying out this afternoon. We're dropping down to 2 degrees tonight. Tomorrow, much the same, fine with light winds, a high of 18.
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Canterbury's more. You got Jules with you. Tough loss for the ABs this morning, unfortunately. But hey, closer to home, a great win for our boys in the MPC last night. Our Farrah Palmer Cup girls are in action this afternoon, hoping to follow suit. They're once in Manawa 2 with kickoff at 2:05. Cue to call for our win at weekend about 30 away. Right now, though, Stella Lefty on Canterbury's more.

0: Hello there, this is Sayonara. Tomorrow it's all going on. Bruno Mars, Double Passes, 20 past 8 tomorrow. Plus, how can you follow in our footsteps to the UK? We'll tell you how to get in the draw.
1: And the postman's here. We have been sent a package and we've got to unbox this thing because I don't think anyone's ever been sent anything like this before.
0: Uh-oh. And, okay, that's tomorrow at more.

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1: 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After Ordinary, Fever Dream and Passenger, here's his latest, Rescuer. 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

0: It's Alex Warren, rescuer here on Canterbury's Moor. You got Jules with you, coming to you live and local from Lincoln Road, the home of The Breakfast Club. They'll be back in the building tomorrow morning, of course, but soon enough, they're going to be in London. They're heading away on their big OE, and it's only fair if they get to go that you should get to go too. We want you to follow them, so make sure you tune in tomorrow morning for details on how you can win a trip to London, expertly organised by our mates at House of Travel. Panic at the Disco on the way for you next, and if you're keen to get your hands on $100 worth of Billy and Margo and $50 cash, cue to call for our Win It Weekend is only two songs away. You're on Canterbury's Moor.
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2: 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Foo Fighters are coming back to New Zealand, hitting Western Springs Bowl in Auckland and One NZ Stadium in Christchurch this Jan.
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0: It's Canterbury's Moore. Jules with you on your Sunday arvo. It's day two of the Baby Expo down at Wolfbrook Arena. If that sounds like a bit of you, you've got till 4 o'clock to check it out. And don't forget, free entry after two. Now, you might have just heard the cue to call for our Win It weekend. Every hour till five, we have $100 worth of Billy Imago for your dog up for grabs. And don't worry, we haven't forgotten about you. We're going to chuck in $50 cash as well. This stuff is great. It's made with at least 60% animal protein and nutrient-rich superfoods to deliver premium nutrition in every bowl. 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
0: 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We've got $100 worth of Billy and Margot and $50 cash for you.
3: Oh, that's amazing. Thank you.
0: Oh, you're so welcome. You and your pooch enjoy, all right? Have another chance to win inside the next 60 minutes. Just listen out for the cue to call. Give us a bell when you hear it. We'll see if we can sort you out with some Billy and Margot and $50 cash.
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0: As well as another chance to win after one, we've got Role Model and REM in your non-stop 10. Amy Winehouse kicking us off. It's after news and weather here on Canterbury's Moore.
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17: Good afternoon to you. I'm Jeff Bryan with the latest at 1. Auckland Transport says about 14,000 people have used trains so far on the CRL's opening day. That's more than double last Sunday morning's number, and in spite of disruptions caused by a fire at Waitemata Station. Kiwi Rail's Chief Metro Officer Bevan Asink was among them, and he advises people to use AT's online journey planner.
18: They'll need to look at the new route map because we are running a different route pattern. So essentially they'll still end up in the right state. operations, but they may take a different way to get there.
17: The government says it's reduced waiting times for diagnostic procedures across the country in the past year. It says while it hoped to provide an additional 75,000 procedures, such as MRIs and colonoscopies, over 89,000 were delivered. Health Minister Simeon Brown says that's thanks to clear targets being set.
19: It's been enabled because of the additional investment the government made, but also the hard work of frontline staff who have worked really, really hard to be able to reduce these wait times in such a short period of time.
17: And a couple of lotto players in Wellington and Tasman are $5 million richer after last night's must-be-won draw. The $10 million jackpot rolled down to second division and was divided by the two online tickets. To sport, and the Springboks completing a 3-1 series win over the All Blacks. They had too much power and pace in the US city of Baltimore, winning the fourth test 43-28. New Zealand coach Dave Rennie saw the positives on Sky Sport.
20: I knew coming here would grow and learn a lot about each other, and we're in a good place. Tonight will hurt. You know, we'll wake up tomorrow and I think moving in the right direction.
17: Rugby with All Blacks Travel and Hospitality.com, and as expected, the Warriors will play next week's elimination final against the Knights at Eden Park.
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0: 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It's currently 12 degrees in the city, should be fine for the rest of our day here in Canterbury. With the southwesterly dying out this afternoon, we're dropping down to 2 degrees tonight. Tomorrow, much the same, fine with light winds, a high of 18.
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Canterbury's Moore. You got Jules with you. What a shame about the Warriors, eh? That was a bit of a tough one last night, but hey, they're not out yet. Guess we're just taking the scenic route to the final, right? Very jealous of everyone who caught that Wires Express flight. Looked like a lot of fun. I'm sure Lana will tell us all about it tomorrow morning on The Breakfast Club. Cue to call for our Win It Weekend about 30 away. Right now, though, Flo Rida here on Canterbury's Moore.

0: Hello there, this is Simon Lana. Tomorrow it's all going on. Bruno Mars double passes, 20 past 8 tomorrow. Plus, how can you follow in our footsteps to the UK? We'll tell you how to get in the draw.
1: And the postman's here. We have been sent a package and we've got to unbox this thing because I don't think anyone's ever been sent anything like this before.
0: Uh-oh. And, okay, that's tomorrow at more.

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0: 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Girl can dance. 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

0: New Kiwi music. It's Ricky Reed Sauna here on Canterbury's Moor. Jules with you on your Sunday arvo. Hey, I don't know about you, but I'm counting down the days till these guys get to town. The one and only Foo Fighters playing in our backyard at 1NZ Stadium on January 19th. What a show it's going to be. 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All you have to do is get yourself on air and you'll find yourself at 1NZ Stadium in January, rocking out to Foo Fighters. We've got Matchbox 20 on the way for you next, and the cue to call for our win at weekend is only two songs away. Give us a bell when you hear it. We'll see if we can sort you out with some Billy and Margot. You're on Canterbury's Moor.
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0: It's Canterbury's 92.1 More FM. Jules with you on your Sunday arvo. A beautiful spring day for us here in Canterbury. Hope you're making the most of it. Tell you what, the place to be is down at Hagley Park. Those cherry blossoms are out in full force if you're heading down to get your annual photo. 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We haven't forgotten about you too. We're going to chuck in $50 as well. Billy and Margo is amazing stuff. 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
0: Hey Sue, I think you've just made your pooch's day. You've just won our Billy and Margo prize pack.
3: Oh, excellent. Thank you.
0: You're so welcome. You guys enjoy, all right? We have another chance to win inside the next 60 minutes. Just listen out for the cue to call. 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We'll see if we can sort you out with $100 worth of Billy and Margo and $50 cash.
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0: 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Alex Warren kicking us off. 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
20: Good afternoon to you. I'm Jeff Bryan with the latest at 2. National wants more police on Auckland's public transport network. The party has promised to spend $7 million a year to put 50 extra officers on trains, buses, ferries and at transport hubs if elected. Police spokesperson Mark Mitchell says it makes sense given the opening of the CRL.
21: The timing is right with the expansion or the opening of the CRL, which means that you're going to see a much bigger network now with more members of the public accessing it.
20: And a passenger boom for the opening morning of the CRL. More than 150 people were in line waiting to catch the first train at 5:03 this morning. There have been more than double the usual number of passengers for a Sunday morning. Employer KiwiSaver contributions could become compulsory under a Labour government. The party wants to lift them to 6% by 2032 and also wants to extend it to workers over 65 and those on paid parental leave. Finance spokesperson Barbara Edmonds says it's about giving workers more flexibility. And a child's in hospital in a moderate condition after an incident this morning involving a vehicle in Queenstown. To sport rugby with All Blacks travel on hospitality.com. And the All Blacks will fly back from the US with their tails between their legs after losing the series with the Box 3-1. They were well beaten in Baltimore this morning 43-28. Forward Ethan Blackadder told Sky Sport South Africa was clinical.
22: They've got good line speed and they just stay in the fight, eh? That's why they're such a quality side. Yeah, I honestly believe they took the moments more than us.
20: And tickets to next week's NRL final between the Warriors and Knights at Eden Park go on sale at midday tomorrow.
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19: More FM Canterbury weather with Christchurch RV Centre. New supersized showroom now open on Mannion Road. And Christchurch for our Sunday afternoon, a fine arvo, some cloudy periods about Banks Peninsula and some southwesterlies dying out this afternoon. We've got a high today of 14, dropping down to a low of 2 degrees. Tomorrow to kick off our week should be fine, maybe some light winds and a high of 18. And right now, 2 o'clock, we're on 13.5 degrees.
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0: That is Canterbury's 92.1 More FM. Sunday afternoon with Amber, and seem to be quite busy on the roads out there, the Savo, driving into work, and people getting out enjoying the Sunday sunshine. Lots of people as well at the Baby Expo down at Wolfbrook Arena if you want to check out that this afternoon. Before three though, $100 worth of dog food thanks to Billy and Margot, and $50 for you. We'll give that away inside the next 45.
1: I can

0: follow up. 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Tomorrow, it's all going on. Bruno Mars, Double Passes, 20 past 8 tomorrow. Plus, how can you follow in our footsteps to the UK? We'll tell you how to get in the draw.
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0: Yeah, it kind of does hurt so bad. Ella Langley, it's Be Her with Canterbury's More FM. And yeah, it was a tough last 24 hours with the All Blacks this morning and the Warriors yesterday. Looked for a time there that we were going to win that one. I'm just thinking of that plane full of people that left Christchurch. Alana from our Breakfast Club hosting that plane and everyone's so excited. And then, you know, I think the plane ride back is going to be a little bit more quieter. Nevertheless, though, we've got beautiful blue skies for our Sunday. The blossoms are blooming. Spring feels like it's well and truly here. And I had an awesome day yesterday. For the most of it, I was up at Mount Hutt for High Altitude Music Festival. And a big shout out to all the Mount Hutt staff who were there from well before the sun came up to well after the sun went down, and then had to be back at work first thing this morning. But really awesome festival, and quite cool to have a boogie in the snow as well, something a little bit different. Now, we've got the chance for you not only to win for yourself $100 worth of dog food and $50 cash, but also before 3 o'clock, pick your Perth and a trip to Perth to give away, including $500 spending money. We're going to get you in the draw for that inside the next 15. Inside the next 3.5 minutes, so this one from Drax Project and 660 on Canterbury's More FM.
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2: 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Foo Fighters are coming back to New Zealand, hitting Western Springs Bowl in Auckland and One NZ Stadium in Christchurch this Jan.
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1: How good. Discover Australia's West Coast, the best coast, thanks to Tourism Western Australia and Jetstar. So, Carolyn, your chance to pick your itinerary. I have a trip. Simon, Speedy and Lana all have one. So, whose do you want to go for?
3: Go with Simon.
1: Okay, Simon's trip includes Rottnest Island. So that's a very cool place to go. They've got the quokkas, which are very cute. He's got the Margaret River chocolate included in that. So maybe a trip to a chocolate factory. And then a beautiful beach in Perth as well, where you can probably sit and have a lovely picnic or go for a swim. How does that sound?
3: That sounds amazing.
1: Awesome. Hey, well, look, every caller does go on the draw to win our flights for four people to Perth, $500 cash as well. So let's get you in that draw.
3: That would be amazing. Thank you.
1: And Jetstar's new direct route from Christchurch to Perth, that starts taking off from the 27th of October, making it as easy as ever to get to Perth. And if you want to find out more details, you can text Perth and send that text through to 559. We've also got this, though.
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1: 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Another chance to win that after 3 o'clock as well.
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1: 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The next chance to pick your Perth, plus that Billy and Margo to give away. But we've got your news headlines at 3 o'clock. Kicking off the hour with this one from Eminem and Rihanna. 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
5: Good afternoon to you. I'm Jeff Bryan with the latest at 3. Auckland's buses, trains and ferries could soon have more police watching over them. The National Party is proposing a $7 million dedicated transport police team with 50 additional officers across the public transport network. Here's police spokesperson Mark Mitchell.
6: Disorder, antisocial behaviour, threatening behaviour, all of those, a whole wide range of issues that sometimes the public have to see and deal with on the public transport network.
5: Labor has unveiled its KiwiSaver policy, promising to lift employer contributions to 6%. The party would make it compulsory even when employees reduce or pause their own payments, as well as extend it to over 65s. National is wanting both sides to contribute 6%. ACT has announced its candidate list for the election. Broadcaster Paul Henry is fourth on the list. Lawyer James Christmas and school principal Ian Murray are also among the new faces on the 2026 list. To sport, rugby with All Blacks travel and hospitality.com, and despite this morning's loss to the Springboks, Cody Taylor has enjoyed the novelty of playing in the US. New Zealand was soundly beaten 43-28, but the captain liked most of what he saw in Baltimore.
16: Loved coming here. It's been a nice way to sort of wrap up the tour, and I would have liked to see a few more black jerseys, but obviously there's a lot of South Africans over here. Looking forward to getting home now before we get into the Aussies.
5: And in tennis, Kazakhstan's Elena Rybakina has beaten Arina Sabalenka in the women's final at the US Open.
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1: More FM Canterbury weather with Christchurch RV Centre, Caravan and Campervan Service Centre now open on Mannion Road. And a fine rest of our afternoon with some southwesterlies. In 14 today, our high down to 2 degrees. For tomorrow, should be fine with some light winds, nor'easterlies for a time. And 18's our high down to 4 degrees. And right now, 3 o'clock, it's 14.2.
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It is Canterbury's Morrie FM, and I bet the blossoms down on Harper Ave are really busy today. Seeing so many photos on social media of people down there, including one person taking their cat for a photo shoot. Now we're back with our Island Toyota More by 4 coffee shout. If you want to nominate your favourite cafe, we could be turning up and shouting some free coffees. 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

0: Hello there, this is Sayonara. Tomorrow it's all going on. Bruno Mars double passes, 20 past 8 tomorrow. Plus, how can you follow in our footsteps to the UK? We'll tell you how to get in the draw.
1: And the postman's here. 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
0: Uh-oh. And, okay, that's tomorrow at more.

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1: And look, now is the perfect time to discover a dream holiday in Perth direct from Christchurch starting this October. And Craig, you've got the chance to pick an itinerary. So would you like mine, Simon's, Lana's or Speedy's?
3: Simon.
1: Simon, that's two for two today so far for Simon. Rottnest Island for you, Craig, plus the Margaret River Chocolate Experience and Cottesloe Beach in Perth as well. That's Simon's trip, so we're going to get you in the draw.
3: Yeah, that sounds great.
1: Awesome. 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Bloody Marlin, though, is the next song 3 minutes away. And thanks to Billy and Margot, $100 worth of dog food for your pooch and $50 cash for you with the Win It Weekend before 4 o'clock on More.
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0: fundraiser or a community update you want to share, you can now submit your community notice details on Rover. 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
17: Hi, I'm Jeff with the latest at 4. The government says waiting times for scans, colonoscopies and heart tests have fallen sharply over the past year, with 14,000 delivered above target. Workers over 65 and those on parental leave could receive KiwiSaver contributions under a new Labour policy. The party today announced plans to raise employer contributions to 6%. And Aucklanders have flocked to ride the City Rail link today, unfazed by this morning's small fire at Waitemata Station. AT says about 14,000 people used the network this morning. In sport, rugby with All Blacks Travel and Hospitality.com, South Africa coach Rassie Erasmus wants to see more old-fashioned rugby tours like the one just completed between the Boks and the All Blacks, North Harbour beating Hawke's Bay in the MPC 31-24.
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1: More FM Canterbury weather with Christchurch RV Centre, now open at 15 Mannion Road in Rolleston. A fine rest of the afternoon for us with some southwesterlies light through this afternoon and a low of 2 degrees expected. For tomorrow should be a fine day with some light winds and heading for 18 down to 4 degrees, and we've got 14 right now.
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It is Canterbury's 92.1 More FM, and tomorrow back with Si and Lana, and a double pass to see Bruno Mars live at Eden Park up for grabs. His romantic tour with three massive shows, 13th, 14th and 16th, and you can search up Bruno Mars on Rover for more details. But pick your Perth and a trip to Perth to give away. We'll get you in the draw in the next 15.

0: Hello there, this is Sayonara. Tomorrow it's all going on. Bruno Mars double passes, 20 past 8 tomorrow. Plus, how can you follow in our footsteps to the UK? We'll tell you how to get in the draw.
1: And the postman's here. We have been sent a package and we've got to unbox this thing because I don't think anyone's ever been sent anything like this before.
0: Uh-oh. And, okay, that's tomorrow at more.

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1: This is Max Allais, and this is my new single, Cry Baby, on Maury Fame. Cry Baby is about getting over a breakup and not looking back.
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1: 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Pick your Perth. Fly to dreamy Perth with $500 spending money.
0: Yeah, what a chance to win this very cool trip to Perth. And Amy, your chance to pick an itinerary out of myself, Simon, Lana or Speedy.
2: I like Simon's itinerary.
0: Simon's itinerary, which is Rottnest Island, the Margaret River Chocolate Factory, and then a beautiful beach as well to finish things off. Sound like a bit of you?
2: Yes, definitely. Awesome.
0: Brilliant. Hey, well, look, we are going to get you in the draw. Flights for four people, $500 spending money. Congrats.
2: Thank you so much.
0: And everyone's going for Simon's trip. I mean, I like my trip. And, you know, Lana and Speedy's trips are also awesome as well. So, you know, lots of options. But Jetstar's new direct route from Christchurch to Perth, that starts taking off from the 27th of October. And we're back with Pick Your Perth tomorrow. In 3 minutes, Niall Horan, though, Flo Rida, and your next chance to pick up our Billy and Margot Win It Weekend prize, $100 worth of dog food for your dog and $50 cash for you before five.
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16: Hi, I'm Jeff with the latest at 5. The government says its promise to reduce waiting times for diagnostic scans has been met. It says 14,000 additional MRI, CT and heart scans have been delivered. Labor's unveiled its KiwiSaver policy, promising to lift employer contributions to 6%. The party would make it compulsory even when employees reduce or pause their own payments. And maritime trackers have received new reports of an attack on a ship in the Strait of Hormuz, adding to concerns about Iran-related threats to energy supplies. In sport rugby with All Blacks Travel and Hospitality.com, Springboks coach Rassie Erasmus thinking there's not much difference between his team and the All Blacks, and North Harbour beating Hawke's Bay 31-24 in rugby's NPC.
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0: 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And for Christchurch for the rest of today, it's a fine rest of our day with southwesterlies and 14's our high down to 2 degrees. And for tomorrow, fine as well with some light winds and a high of 18, dropping down to a low of 4 degrees.
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1: It's Canterbury's More FM back tomorrow with Si and Lana, and they're doing their big OE to London soon, and you could be joining them. 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She's got a new song out called Bass Persuades. It's like Madonna meets Britney meets Lady Gaga. Have a listen to it on Spotify, but it's Miley and the

0: Hello there, this is Sayonara. Tomorrow it's all going on. Bruno Mars double passes, 20 past 8 tomorrow. Plus, how can you follow in our footsteps to the UK? We'll tell you how to get in the draw.
1: And the postman's here. We have been sent a package and we've got to unbox this thing because I don't think anyone's ever been sent anything like this before.
0: Uh-oh. Okay, that's tomorrow at more. Run.

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1: It's Drake's project opening for Robbie Williams in November. It's called Summer Rain on Canterbury's More FM, our Sunday evening. And how would you like to win your way to the Akaroa French Festival? 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

0: Counting Crows, Vanessa Carlton. It is Canterbury's More FM, just about 6. And back tomorrow with Cy and Lana, plus Sarah and Adam as well after 3. And every caller is going to win on Friday a double pass to the Foo Fighters. So that's, of course, One New Zealand Stadium, January 19th, and then Western Springs, January 22nd. If you search up Foo Fighters on your Rover app, you can find out all the ticketing and event details. But that'll be Friday with Sarah and Adam for your chance to win those tickets. Have a wonderful rest of your Sunday, though, and I will see you back here tomorrow from 10. Bye.
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3: Hi, I'm Jeff with the latest at 6. National wants more police on Auckland's public transport network. The party's promised to spend $7 million a year to put on 50 extra officers. Employer KiwiSaver contributions could become compulsory under a Labour government, and the party wants to lift them to 6% by 2032. And a body's reportedly been found during the search for a man reported missing in Opotiki. Cordons are in place and investigation is ongoing. In sport, rugby with All Blacks travel on hospitality.com. And after the loss to the Box, New Zealand's players are already looking ahead to their next assignment, October's Bledisloe Cup games. And North Harbour handing Hawke's Bay its first defeat of the NPC season, 31-24 at McLean Park.
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4: More FM Canterbury weather with Christchurch RV Centre. 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And for Christchurch for the rest of today, it's a fine rest of our day with southwesterlies and 14's our high down to 2 degrees. And for tomorrow, fine as well with some light winds and a high of 18, dropping down to a low of 4 degrees.
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1: We were strangers at the bar. 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Said, my dear, you're not the only one. 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That night became 100 days. 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

0: Callum, if this is Zion Lana tomorrow, it's all going on. Bruno Mars, double passes, 20 past 8 tomorrow. Plus, how can you follow in our footsteps to the UK? We'll tell you how to get in the draw.
1: And wee-oo, the postman's here. We have been sent a package and we've got to unbox this thing because I don't think anyone's ever been sent anything like this before.

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0: Alex Warren, Rescuer here on Canterbury's 92.1. It's Maury Fim, Zane with you on your Sunday evening. It has been a lovely day today around Canterbury. So lovely to see everyone out and about enjoying the spring weather. And I'm much preferring it than the cold, yucky weekends that we've had recently because, you know, winter time and all that terrible stuff. Tones and I on the way for you, plus Kings of Leon with Kiwi Music next here on Canterbury's More.
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2: 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Foo Fighters are coming back to New Zealand, hitting Western Springs Bowl in Auckland and One NZ Stadium in Christchurch this Jan.
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4: Yeah, hi. 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
3: Okay.
4: Yeah, sure. I might have 3 stores now, but Bobby's more famous than me.
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0: Canterbury's 92.1 Mori FM, Zane with you on your Sunday evening. Now, you could win yourself a double pass to go see Bruno Mars live at Eden Park on his romantic tour, playing three massive shows, March 13th, 14th, and 16th. 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

0: Hello there, this is Zomana. Tomorrow it's all going on. Bruno Mars, double passes, 20 past 8 tomorrow. Plus, how can you follow in our footsteps to the UK? We'll tell you how to get in the draw.
1: And the postman's here. We have been sent a package and we've got to unbox this thing because I don't think anyone's ever been sent anything like this before.
0: Uh-oh. Okay, that's tomorrow.

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0: Ricky Reed set the stage alight with a jaw-dropping performance at the New Zealand Music Awards. Girl can dance. 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

0: Ricky Reed and Sauna here on Cannabis 92.1. It's Maury fam. You got Zane with you. Now, really cool stuff taking place at Yarramarka Motorsport Park today. I saw that there was a bit of a car, I think it was a drifting competition that was taking place. And what was really cool about it, you know, I know not everyone's into the loud cars and that sort of stuff, but what was really cool was such a great event because it was free for open public to go and spectate the entire event. And when I was there having a look for myself, so many great families there as well. There's lots of little kids hanging around and just obsessing over the cars, which was just such an amazing sight to see. I definitely think that they should open up more of those events for families to come in as well. Evanescence on the way for you, Alex Warren and Maroon 5 as well. Next on Canterbury's More.
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0: Canterbury's 92.1. It's Maury Fim, Zane with you. Foo Fighters are coming to the country, and very excitingly, they'll be playing at January 19th, One New Zealand Stadium. Every caller wins it. I'm fast to see Foo Fighters live this Friday, though, with Sarah and Adam. 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Samba is on the way for you as we kick off at Non-Stop 10. 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

0: Hello there, this is Sayonara. Tomorrow it's all going on. Bruno Mars double passes, 20 past 8 tomorrow. Plus, how can you follow in our footsteps to the UK? We'll tell you how to get in the draw.
1: And the postman's here. We have been sent a package and we've got to unbox this thing because I don't think anyone's ever been sent anything like this before.
0: Uh-oh. Okay, that's tomorrow and more.

0: Ella Langley and Be Her here on Canterbury's Morn. Zane with you. Hey, it's been a beautiful day around Canterbury today. Nice sunny skies, warm weather. I myself drive a convertible car and decided to have the roof off. It was that beautiful today, and it's just been an absolutely lovely day. Hagley Park is looking great now that it's coming into springtime. The cherry blossom trees are blooming. I mean, every time I see them bloom, I do almost crash my car. It's a yearly event for me. I almost rear-end someone because I get distracted by them. If you're a cop, this is not a true story. But it is absolutely beautiful here in Canterbury at the moment. Say, on the way for you, oh, you don't treat me no good. Plus, Hinder and Miles Smith next. Or more.
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2: 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Foo Fighters are coming back to New Zealand, hitting Western Springs Bowl in Auckland and One NZ Stadium in Christchurch this Jan.
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0: Canterbury's 92 1 into Maury FM. We're heading into 9 o'clock in your Sunday evening. Si and Lana are doing their big OE over to London very soon. And we want you to go and follow them. Listen on Monday morning for details on winning a London trip to follow them around, expertly organised by our mates over at House of Travel as well. So it's not like we've got the big boss Bosto doing all the planning for this one. Actual proper travel agents are doing it. House of Travel, great that is. Give a little time to me. Ed Sheeran is on the way for you. Alex Warren as well as Teddy Swims later on. Next on More.
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0: asleep. Hello there, this is Sayonara. Tomorrow it's all going on. Bruno Mars, Double Passes, 20 past 8 tomorrow. Plus, how can you follow in our footsteps to the UK? We'll tell you how to get in the draw.
1: And the postman's here. We have been sent a package and we've got to unbox this thing because I don't think anyone's ever been sent anything like this before.
0: Uh-oh. And, okay, that's tomorrow at more.

0: 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Fading Like a Flower on the way for you. Harry Styles and One Direction there. But a double Harry. 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

0: Canterbury's 92 on. It's Maury Fam. You can win yourself a double pass to see Bruno Mars live at Eden Park on his romantic tour, playing three massive shows on March 13th, 14th, and 16th. 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Bruno Mars is going to be the greatest thing to see live in Aotearoa ever, and I'll hold me to that because honestly, I am so pumped for it. On the way for you, Sam Fender with Olivia Dane. 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

0: Hello there, this is Simon Lana. Tomorrow it's all going on. Bruno Mars double passes, 20 past 8 tomorrow. Plus, how can you follow in our footsteps to the UK? We'll tell you how to get in the draw.
1: And the postman's here. We have been sent a package and we've got to unbox this thing because I don't think anyone's ever been sent anything like this before.
0: Uh-oh. Okay, that's tomorrow at more.

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0: Crybaby, Max Alaise, some Kiwi music here on Catabies 92.1. It's Amori fam, you got Zane with you. It's been so sunny around Christchurch lately. Hagley Park is looking beautiful with all the blooming blossom trees and all that good stuff as well. The water park in Hagley Park as well looking absolutely gorgeous. Our city is absolutely in its prime when it is spring and summertime. The Garden City, and you really can see why it's called that. Alanis Morissette's on the way for you, as well as Beyonce, Olivia Dean. Next here on Canterbury's More.
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2: 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Foo Fighters are coming back to New Zealand, hitting Western Springs Bowl in Auckland and 1NZ Stadium in Christchurch this Jan.
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0: Canterbury's 92.1. It's Maury Finn. You got Zane with you on your Sunday evening. We're heading into 10 o'clock now, and if you haven't already heard that we're giving away some Foo Fighters tickets, well, you're in luck because every caller is winning double passes to go see Bruno Mars live this Friday with Sarah and Adam. All right, playing January 19th at One New Zealand Stadium, as well as January 22nd at Western Springs. You can search Foo Fighters on your Rover app for all the ticketing and event details, or get on here this Friday with Sarah and Adam to be in to win those double passes. Role Model High Hopes kicking us off with a non-stop 10 after 11 o'clock or more.
1: Hey there, Simon Lana here from the Brekkie Club. 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

0: this is Sayonara tomorrow. It's all going on. Bruno Mars double passes 20 past 8 tomorrow. Plus, how can you follow in our footsteps to the UK? We'll tell you how to get in the draw.
1: And the postman's here. We have been sent a package and we've got to unbox this thing because I don't think anyone's ever been sent anything like this before.
0: Uh-oh. Okay. That's tomorrow at more.

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1: 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After Ordinary, Fever Dream, and Passenger, here's his latest, Rescuer. 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

0: Alex Warren, Rescuer here on Canterbury's 92.1. It's Amore FM. Now, Arana Wildlife Park has had a bit of a money issue for a hot minute here, and it's kind of sad to see. Arana Wildlife Park is honestly one of the greatest things here in Christchurch. Such a great thing to do with the family, especially on a beautiful day like it was today. They have got a Give a Little page set up at the moment, givealittle.co.nz/Arana Wildlife Park. You know, but they're asking for some money to help keep the park going and to keep the animals in a safe and happy environment as well, which is totally fair. And I definitely think if it's something that you're able to do, you should jump on it when you can. Yeah, DJ Sammy's on the way. Plus One Republic, Conan Gray as well. Next on More.
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0: Canterbury's 92.1, it's Mori FM. That is it for me today. Ka kite anō. Have a wonderful rest of your Sunday evening. We're heading into midnight. Sy Lana and the Breakfast Club are back in about 6 hours at 6 a.m. for you. They've got great stuff planned for you this week. So much cool stuff happening on the show, so stick around for them tomorrow morning. And enjoy the rest of the working week. I know you can do it. It's going to be a good week this week. It's going to be absolutely amazing. A non-stop 10s after midnight for you.
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0: Yes, we're going to kick it off with a bit of Alex Warren and Passenger. Plus this tune here, it's called, Bitch. I'm a bitch, I'm a lover. Tune, love it. It's coming up next here on Canterbury's More.
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1: We're gearing up for some huge gigs this summer and we're fizzing for this one. Foo Fighters are coming back to New Zealand, hitting Western Springs Bowl in Auckland and 1NZ Stadium in Christchurch this Jan.
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1: We're gearing up for some huge gigs this summer and we're fizzing for this one. Foo Fighters are coming back to New Zealand, hitting Western Springs Bowl in Auckland and One NZ Stadium in Christchurch this Jan.
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0: Hey there, Simon Lana here from the Brekkie Club. 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
2: Let's go back to the year 2000. There was a Wellington musician composer slash musician called Nigel, and Nigel had a sister who could not for the life of her find a date in the year 2000. So you know what he did?
3: What did he do?
2: He invented the site findsomeone.co.nz.
3: Oh, right. That was the Trade Me thing, wasn't it?
2: Well, Nigel started it first, this Wellington musician, and then Trade Me acquired it from him, probably paid big bucks because it was hugely popular a year later in 2001. They have operated it through until 2026, where they have announced that by the 30th of November, they will wind it right down to be completely shut down. Just with the changing landscape of dating online in New Zealand, for me personally, I think it's a miracle it's lasted as long as it has with Tinder being on the scene since about 2012, 2013.
3: Well, there's so many. There's Tinder, there's Hinge, Bumble, and Bumblebee,
2: Doodecky and Wasp Sting.
3: There's a lot of them, isn't there?
2: There's a lot of them. But Find Someone was kind of our first in our New Zealand version of that. It was more of a story about online dating. There were less sort of scams at the time because scammers didn't really know how to do it on a New Zealand site. So it's the end of an era for sure, and there'll be people listening now that maybe in their early 20s and don't even know the reason that they exist on planet Earth is because their parents were on Find Someone and met that way. So thank you for everything, Find Someone.
3: Nice. R.I.P. Find Someone.
2: And I've just had to quickly go and try and check if I still have an active profile, because that's sort of thing you forget.
3: Did you have one?
2: I think I did have a Find Someone.
3: Oh, yeah, sifty wee thing.
2: Well, I don't think it was sifty. I think it was more boring than anything.
3: Yeah. We'll see how. All right, then.
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1: 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After Ordinary, Fever Dream, and Passenger, here's his latest, Rescuer. 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

0: Here's two good reasons to be a morning person. Si and Lana, the Early Breakfast Club on More FM. That's slightly interesting.
1: Right. Now, the phones went nuts with people wanting to judge Speedy for obvious reasons. Let's go to the Waikato. Hello, Joe.
2: Hi. How are you?
1: Yeah, we are great. Ooh. Thank you. Congratulations for getting through on the phones.
3: Come with me to the continent of Africa and to the great land of Kenya, where we meet a monkey who doesn't actually have a name, but I'm calling him Sparky. Sparky the monkey was sort of just milling about the trees as he does when he saw a building in the far off reaches, and he thought, and he climbed over to the to this particular building, where he jumped over one electric fence, jumped over another electric fence, and then thought, this place looks great. How fun. What is this amazing, amazing new destination I found? He then jumped over a third fence, but this time he accidentally landed on an electrical transformer.
4: Oh, no.
0: Sparky.
1: Curious George.
3: Sparky was electrocuted at a power station in Kenya, which then took power for the entirety of the country out for 4 hours.
4: Oh.
1: From the whole country of Kenya?
3: Yeah.
4: He must have jumped in the Big Mama transformer, did he?
3: Now, when this happened, a lot of Kenya didn't actually have power, so it only affected like 5 million people, but that was a significant portion.
1: Heck yeah.
3: So poor old Sparky, there he was. Down and out for the count.
4: Yeah.
3: Power had been out for 4 hours. This wee monkey?
4: No.
3: Had taken down the entire electrical grid of Kenya. The guys come in. What the heck's going on in here? How do we lose power? What's going on with that monkey? Wait. Hang on a minute. Is that a sign of life I see?
4: No way.
3: Sparky rises from the grid.
4: Yeah.
3: What? And still survives.
4: Yes.
3: Sparky single-handedly cuts off power for an entire country and says, I'm not done with this here life. I'm marching on out of this place. He was then saved by a society that rescues animals throughout Kenya, where he spent the rest of his days.
4: Yes,
3: to then die of natural causes later on. But that didn't stop him. I'm Speedy, and that was my slightly interesting for the fifth day in a row. Huzzah!
4: I think we should make it six. That's a yes from me, man. That's gorgeous.
1: That is too funny. Joe, are you still there?
2: Yeah, I'm still there. I didn't like the monkey impression, but I love the story.
1: You love the story.
4: So it's a yes from you, Joe.
2: That is yes.
1: Thank you for being so patient through that story.
4: Theatre.
1: Hang on there. Now, at the end of the day, it really is just a power outage story.
4: No, it's a story of survival.
3: Thank you, Lana.
1: It really is just a power outage story.
3: I knew you'd be like this.
1: It's really just a tree down over the lines.
4: Power outage is when North Power knocked that entire pylon up north of Auckland that time, remember, and wiped out the entire region for a day. This is a monkey surviving a massive national grid.
1: Oh, lots of monkey surviving.
3: You've never seen a tree get back up,
1: no.
3: Do you?
4: That's right.
3: Got him.
1: Sort of. Look, the reality is the story itself was pretty ordinary, but the delivery was exceptional.
3: Just remember, Simon, that if you vote me down, you'll be tarnishing Sparky's legacy.
1: What?
4: And also, it's
1: Sparky died of old age, Lana.
4: That is not an ordinary story.
1: Lots of people have actually been electrocuted and come back from the dead, Lana. Lots of people. And they're people, not just monkeys.
4: What we're talking about?
1: No, I'm still voting.
4: Okay. I'll pay $5,000 like Donald Trump.
1: No, it's a yes for me. But based on not the story, the delivery. I honestly think you threw your back into that. And I was captivated in the way you told the story, not the story itself.
3: Yeah. So was I, to be honest. So I think that's fair, Simon. I will take that.
4: Very good. Very good.
1: So,
4: very good.
1: He's back from the dead.
4: Yes.
1: Speedy and Sparky, right again.
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1: I read a story first thing this morning when I came into work, and occasionally you read stories and you're just transfixed by them. Okay, there's a long story. It's in the Herald. I won't bore you with all the details because we'll be here for 10 minutes. Long story short, two people, Donna and Paul, off the coast of California, they've both battled addictions and drug habits. They're friends, not lovers, but they decide to rent a jet ski. Laws in California, not supposed to take jet skis after dark. They didn't obey those laws. They went out. They got knocked off their jet ski. He's a big man. In being knocked off their jet ski by a wave, he gets thrown onto his back and the impact causes him to lose his breath. He's winded, basically, and he's going underwater. His partner kind of lifts him out of the water and says, "We've got to get help." The jet ski's gone for all money. They are bobbing around two little specks in the vast ocean, lost, adrift, gone for all money. Nobody knows they're there.
2: Because they shouldn't be there, so they didn't tell anyone.
1: Exactly.
2: Oh.
1: She says, "I'm going to swim for help." They don't even know where they are. He says, "Don't leave me." She says, "You've got to swim."
2: Got to do something.
1: He says, "I can't." She sets off. She keeps calling his name to hear his response because she wants to know that he's okay. And then suddenly he stops calling back. She's either out of range or he's gone under. She finally gets to shore, calls help. They race out to try and find this guy. He's been drifting, far from where they fell off their jet ski. And I'll leave you to read the story if you want. Do you want me to tell you how it ends?
2: Well, yeah, you can't stop now. What happened? Is it a good ending?
1: No. Just jokes.
2: Oh. Upbeat Friday.
3: Well, you're about to do the Simon Cowell thing. It's not a good ending. It's
4: a great ending. You're through the judges' houses.
1: They find the guy. He's a big man. They find him. Everybody's fine. But, I mean, my heart was in my mouth reading the story. Even retelling it to you then, it was like, what do you do?
2: Yeah, and it's like, not everyone has had that moment. You know, you might have if you have to suddenly slam your brakes on in the car and you have a sudden rush and your heart, you just have a heart attack.
1: Like that, right.
2: But then there is the next level of that, of actually thinking this is it. And it's so scary. You know, your life can flash before.
1: The river was swollen because there had been a storm, which is what was fantastic. I was on these inflatable tyres. Go down the river, get knocked off the river, get dragged into a kind of like an eddy, like it's like that's a sort of a whirlpool underneath the tree. I go under, and I'm 11 years old, so I'm fully aware. The memory is still right, ever present now. I'm under, and I'm absolutely trapped by this branch. I can't get up. And I'm not embellishing this for the radio. I've only remembered it when I was living in this. Yeah, I was under the water, trapped by the branch, and I was gasping, and I was so terrified that this was it. As an 11-year-old, I honestly thought, I'm actually dead.
2: So how did you...
1: Then I felt the most incredible feeling, and it was my father's arm, and he had found me, literally put his arm under the branch. He's a big man, my dad, and farmer, and just pulled me out by my neck, basically. I was sobbing and coughing and gasping, but that was honestly, to this day, I thought I was gone.
3: Mm.
2: Can you see the panic? Because quite often there could still be a way out for people of these things, especially with water-related stuff, but the panic is what gets people, and then you do things, stressing and panicking and not breathing properly, and then that's when a lot of the problems can actually happen,
1: blind panic. And blind panic. Even again, telling you that, I'm like, man, I've forgotten all that until that moment. I can still remember that. Like, it was absolutely sharp as a tack, that moment. And I thought, that's it.
2: I have a similar

0: blood. Like we're talking liters and liters of blood. And my sister was about to leave and fly back up to the far north. And she had her bags packed. I remember she had her bags packed by the door. And then I remember calling out to her and I said, oh, but I was like, Pen. And then she walked in and she said, like, the floor was red. Like the floor was red. And then, but what I remember is a little bit of that. And then I remember sort of blinking and then being in an ambulance. And I remember them sort of yelling. And I remember sirens and lights. And I remember driving past work here in the ambulance because I remember thinking, oh, there's work. Mm. And then I remember thinking, this could be, I just felt like I wasn't myself. And I felt like it was, my body was giving up. But actually, what it was is I was like, techie and, you know, tachycardia, and it was just like, and I had lost so much blood that I was actually just so weak that I effectively fell asleep. But I remember thinking, oh, this must be it.
1: Oh, no.
0: And closing my eyes, being like, this is it.
1: Oh, man.
0: This is it. What are we, you know?
1: Yeah, well, that's a dramatic story because I was there. I can feel it.
2: The Early Breakfast Club on More FM. 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
2: Oh my gosh, there's some rather dramatic stories coming in on text.
3: When have you thought this is it? There's a lot of drowning stories,
2: yeah.
3: And there are a lot of pregnancy stories or birthing stories, yeah, where things have taken a turn towards the end of all that. Dog attacks. My gosh, you guys have been through so much.
2: And Jeff says, "Hi, Simon and Lana. Man, I feel for you being dragged underwater, Simon. I was trapped. This is one of my worst fears. I was trapped underwater in a car when we ran off the road. Thought I was history, but managed to get myself out through the window. It felt like a lifetime under there."
3: Oh.
2: Yuck. Hello, Lorraine, is it?
4: Yeah, that's right, Si.
2: Hey,
4: yeah,
2: how are you?
4: Good morning.
2: Welcome.
4: Morning. I'm good. How are you?
2: Good, thank you.
3: You that's say, awesome. Lorraine, that for your situation, your life flashed before your eyes. What happened?
4: Oh, look, it was incredible. We thought we'd do an adventurous day out. I was with my brother and a group of his friends, and we thought we'd go rafting down the Rangitata River, which was absolutely fantastic until the raft capsized.
2: Oh.
4: And by that stage, the river had risen to, I think they call it like a grade 5, when it's, yep, almost like you shouldn't be rafting. And, I got stuck underneath the raft with another guy. You know, you've only got sort of, I don't know, 30 mils or whatever, and we, yep, just kind of looked at each other and thought, what the hell do we do?
2: Yeah.
4: We managed to get out and hold on to the side of it, but just got ripped off it because the rapids were so swift. And, you know, you've just got to go with the flow. You can't control anything.
2: Mm. And did you think you were going to die?
4: Oh, absolutely. Absolutely. I thought I wasn't coming home that night. Yeah, you know, you just see water raging over rocks and you think, well, I've got to go down there because I can't get out.
3: That's
4: you've just
3: got to
4: go
3: way.
4: With the flow.
3: Yeah.
4: And a bit like you, Si, I got myself to an etty,
2: yeah,
4: which was on the wrong side of the river, and just had to wait for the raft to come and pick us up. It was terrifying. I think they gave us a voucher to go back and do it again.
3: No.
4: But, yeah, that was a no. That was a big no for me, Lana.
3: Oh. Why do they do that, Lorraine? Why do these companies go, well,
4: know,
3: since you had a terrible meal, here's a voucher to come back and have, yes, another bad one.
4: Come back and have another one. But, I mean, some people did go back and do it all again. But, yeah, no, it wasn't. It was never going to be on my list again.
3: Yeah. Yeah.
2: What a story.
3: Thanks for sharing that, because,
2: yeah,
3: that's scary.
2: Thank you, Lorraine. You poor soul. Yeah, I can tell you've never forgotten it. It's there.
4: I'm here to tell the story.
2: Thankfully.
4: So, yeah.
2: Good on you. Thanks so much for calling, and you have a great weekend.
4: Good. You're welcome, guys. You too.
3: Take care.
2: What about this story, Lana? Hi, Simon and Lana. I got into a car accident. We hit a power pole. The car caught fire. I freaked and jumped out the window. As soon as I hit the ground, I was getting electrocuted. I couldn't move, and I thought, this is it. With the electrical current going through me, I'm going to die, until my brother dragged me, but in the process of him grabbing me, he was also electrocuted.
3: Holy.
2: And then he let me go, I got electrocuted again, then he grabbed me again and saved my life. Please don't ring me, I will get too upset speaking on the phone, but I thought that was it.
3: Of course, that is... I'm glad you're here to tell the story.
2: I'm not sure we should have done this. I feel exhausted.
3: Well, you came in like bright-eyed and bushy-tailed this morning. Oh, let's talk about when you nearly thought you were going to die. We're like, okay, Simon. I mean, they're amazing stories. It's the truth. It's what happens to
2: truth.
3: People.
2: Yeah, yeah. And one more, because there's just so many stories coming in. Listen to this one, Lana. It's from Karen. Hi, Simon and Lana. My husband had a heart attack at home on Queen's birthday weekend. A couple of years ago, I had to do CPR before the paramedics arrived. He was down and unconscious for 23 minutes, effectively dead for 23 minutes before they brought him back. He spent 3 weeks in hospital in a coma.
3: Wow.
2: These stories give me gooses.
3: Well, because that's the other thing, isn't it? Like, although you may have had a moment, like, I wonder how your dad felt with your situation.
2: Yeah, you know,
3: the people around you that are seeing you have that moment of thinking your life's going to be finished.
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4: Good morning, I'm Gary Denver with the latest at 5. KiwiSaver could be getting a boost under a Labor government. The party's pledging to make employer contributions compulsory and gradually increase them to 6% by 2032 if elected. Leader Chris Hipkins says it'll continue even if employees pause their own payments.
5: We recognise that we're in the midst of a cost of living crisis. A lot of people are struggling to put food on the table. Taking 6 cents out of every dollar of those low-income workers isn't something that a responsible government should be aiming to do.
4: Business New Zealand's released a list of reforms to shake up the health system. It says current investment's not in the right place and more money should go to things like modern medicines. Spokesperson Catherine Beard says an ageing population will require some serious changes.
6: Our advocacy is how do we spend smarter, how do we intervene earlier and how do we reduce cost burden on the system.
4: Around 250 nurse Maud support workers are set for another strike. It'll be the fourth time they're walking off the job and amid an ongoing dispute over pay and sick leave. The strikes are set to happen today from 8 a.m. Auckland's new City Rail Link will be put through its paces with its first run of weekday commuters this morning. Services begin just after 5. AT says given what was seen yesterday, Aucklanders can expect a well-organised network with plenty of capacity. In sport, to motorsport with Mag and Turbo's 80,000k tyre warranty. Sixth place for Red Bull driver Liam Lawson at the F1 Spanish Grand Prix. Championship leader Kimi Antonelli won for Mercedes. And to the NRL finals.
7: Attention! March into the prelim final!
4: The Panthers winning 19-12 over the Roosters, who will now face the Sharks in a sudden-death match on Saturday.
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4: Partly cloudy for Christchurch today with a light easterly, heading for a high of 17 degrees this afternoon and down to 6 overnight tonight, and then mostly sunny tomorrow.
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1: Two cats. One's Muffy. She's the gang cat, about 20, and doesn't cause me much strife other than nearly dying all the time, but she's still alive.
2: Yeah.
1: The other cat I don't speak about much because he's just, he's thick. His name's Teaspoon. Now, yes, he's got a flat face.
2: Mm. There's a photo. You'll see if you watch this video. You'll see Teaspoon. I have to say, Lana, he looks, is it a boy or a girl?
1: He, yep.
2: He looks like a show cat. That face is actually like a pug dog, beautiful.
1: It is, yeah, he is gorgeous, but there's no one inside. Pee for a brain, honestly. Really? He's just a bit thick, but I kind of love that about
3: him. A lot of humans are like that, though. You know, true. Like the best looking ones are quite often thick. Sorry, just true. Put that out there. You can't have everything, can you?
1: Good point. They're great with kids, this kind of cat. He's a short-haired, exotic Persian, is what he is, and but just thick as. And so fast forward to, I think it was Wednesday this week, and I'm just down the road slightly from our house. I'd walked down the street, and I was like, oh, got to get the bins in, okay? And then my neighbour from about four houses down said, oh, I've noticed you've got a big green bin. And I was like, yeah, yeah, yeah. And he's like, oh, I've only got this one. And we're standing outside his house. Now, Teaspoon is like a dog, and he's heard me from four houses away, and he's walked down to greet me.
2: Right.
1: Okay, but thick as. I notice him just milling about while I'm talking to this guy. And then I notice behind the man I'm talking to, as I face you, pretend you're my neighbour from four houses down.
2: Hi, Lana.
1: Behind you, I look down behind you while we're talking, and what's Teaspoon doing? He's taking the biggest pill of his life in this guy's garden.
2: Oh, my gosh.
1: And so I'm still talking to him, and he goes, anyway, am I? And so, what? So
2: you're trying to get him to keep looking at you. So
1: I want him to keep looking forward because I'm like, oh, God, what can I do? And I'm trying to sort of occasionally click my fingers.
2: And the thing is when cats do that too, they look like they're in a tremendous amount of discomfort. They're really...
1: He just done his gardens.
2: I was just going to say, more fibre.
1: Because the conversation about the bin was that he needed a bigger bin because he's going to do his gardens more because look how nice they look. And I'm looking down and I'm seeing this hooah. Absolutely. Sorry. That's a far north saying. I'm seeing this hooah down here do a pooah. And I'm like, you need to get... And so I am constantly trying to distract this guy. Yeah. By the time he turns around, guess what? Teaspoon's finished. And so I scoop him up. And I haven't seen that neighbour since.
2: And did you scoop the matter up or not?
1: I couldn't. It was over closer to his front door. What am I supposed to do?
3: What are you doing with Teaspoon now?
1: What do you mean?
3: How do you reprimand that sort of behaviour, you know?
1: He's thick. I can't do anything. It's just so embarrassing. I was like, stay on our section, bro. Don't come over the front fence.
3: Bro.
1: Once I came home and he was stuck on the roof because he tried to jump the fence and got stuck in a gutter.
2: Can you give the cat away?
1: I could try. Jay would be devastated, Simon.
3: I do find it funny that the gang cat causes you less grief.
2: Yeah, like, yeah, exactly. So when is your cat, we'll stick to cats because I reckon there'll be some great stories with this. 0800 More FM, when has your cat embarrassed you?
1: Yeah, there's already a great story about a Maine Coon. The Maine Coons are those gigantic cats.
2: Yeah.
1: And some dog bullying in the neighbourhood.
2: Famously large turds.
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0: just like you. 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
1: When's your cat embarrassed you on the back of Lana's situation? Jenny says this. Hi, Sian, Lana. One of our cats used to visit the neighbours and then throw up on the patio. The neighbour was fine about it. She used to say, I'll just hose it away. What a neighbour. That's what cats do. Our cat Misty did that all the time. I was infuriated. I'd say to the kids, don't feed her so much. And she'd eat without a word of a lie. Every time she'd eat, she'd then go and vomit on the carpet.
2: Yep.
1: And
2: never on the lino.
1: No.
2: Never on the wood.
1: You're right, actually.
2: Only on the carpet and only on the part that's not already stained.
1: And I'm anally retentive about carpet, so I'd always have to sponge it. Oh, man.
2: And there are a lot of cat owners, thank you for your messages and calls, actually, of when you have witnessed your cat out on the street doing something in someone else's garden.
1: Yeah.
2: And you've tried to distract the owner of the house because you're talking to them. It's just mortifying.
1: Let's go to Hamilton. Hi, Joanne.
3: Hello.
1: How are you?
3: I'm good.
1: Good.
2: Tell us about George.
3: So, George was a Wairākei special, which is, you know, a little village in Taupo, and he was a Maine Coon Manx cross. And he used to like, we lived rural, and he used to like to catch possums and stoats and stuff like that. And when we moved to Hamilton into the city, he was an older cat, and I thought he wouldn't do anything. And then I noticed a notice up in the local neighbourly unit thing, you know, on the Facebook. Yeah. And someone was saying that their guard dogs had been beaten up and that there was some wild animal, and they thought that there might have been a panther or something local. And there was... George happened to come home one day and he had dog fur in his claws, and I realised our cat had run out of things to chase, so he was beating up the local pit bulls and German shepherds.
2: Your cat was beating up German shepherds. That is crazy. Yeah. The Maine Coon's big, eh? Like, how heavy would he have been?
3: He was probably about 11 or 12 kilos. He was a fairly chunky cat. He was tall, though. Like, we had a golden Labrador, and George would have been halfway up his back sort of thing. So he was a big cat. He was tall.
1: Listen to you go, Joanne. You love that cat. You can hear it in your voice.
3: He lived until 18, and the only thing that let him down was because he was a crossbreed and he was part Manx. He had no tail, and when the problem with the Manx is because of a genetic thing with not having a tail, they get spinal and kidney problems.
2: Darling.
3: So that's what did him in the end. He was 18 when he passed.
1: Joanne, you're gorgeous. We're going to put you in room 2319 for tonight's Choice Hotel draw.
3: That would be awesome.
1: Thanks, Joanne. Hang on there.
2: We found out our cat was the neighbourhood bully from a post on our community Facebook page, says Joe. Another one from Sarah. Our cat dug up the neighbourhood's, so the neighbour's new landscaped plants.
1: What about this one from Lisa? So, Lana, our guy's cat peed on my boyfriend's leg. He was standing talking, and the cat peed on the chap's leg. Right in front of him. Couldn't believe it.
2: See.
1: What do you do?
2: Cats also know when you're allergic. If you've got a cat allergy, I reckon cats will go, oh yeah, I'll prove it. And they'll come up and they'll only want to be friends with you.
1: It's probably true.
2: Oh boy.
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11: Good morning, I'm Gary Denver with the latest at 5:30. The New Zealand Stock Exchange is applauding the cross-party recognition of the need to grow long-term savings. National, Labour and New Zealand First have all put forward KiwiSaver proposals. NZX says as well as benefiting savers, it creates a larger pool of local capital that can help fund businesses, infrastructure and other growth investments. Business New Zealand wants the health system to put a greater emphasis on prevention. Its new report sets out several reforms intended to improve outcomes. Spokesperson Catherine Beard says it would be good for both the people and the economy.
12: Instead of all the money going at the expensive end of the spectrum, you know, that we shift into prevention mode, some of that would be access to modern drugs, faster rehabilitation.
11: A huge milestone for Whangarei Hospital as the new Child Health Centre has been officially opened. Health Minister Simeon Brown says young people in Northland deserve care in facilities that are built especially for them.
13: This new facility is a warm, welcoming facility that's been designed with patients but also clinicians who work in it to provide a space which can support many different health services.
11: Boris Johnson's found himself in the middle of a Ukraine security scare. A Ukrainian train behind the one he and other top European officials were travelling in was struck on the Polish border. There were no casualties. In sport, to motorsport with Magan Turbo's 80,000k tyre warranty. Sixth place for Liam Lawson at the F1 Spanish Grand Prix. It was his third and most likely last race filling in at Red Bull.
14: It's been good. I mean, obviously to score points in a couple of races. I think the speed this weekend, especially in quali yesterday, was very strong.
11: And the men's US Open tennis final begins at 6 this morning. Ben Shelton's looking to become the first American man in 23 years to win a Grand Slam title, taking on top seed Alexander Zverev.
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11: Partly cloudy for Christchurch today with a light easterly, heading for a high of 17 degrees this afternoon and down to 6 overnight tonight, and then mostly sunny tomorrow.
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2: You know, I'm kind of into a little bit of freaky stuff, but do I actually believe in paranormal activity? I don't know yet.
3: Mm.
2: But this particular ghost tour was at an old homestead that had a lot of history. And it was based around a woman by the name of Jane Deans, who was one of the one of the first settlers in New Zealand. And it talked a lot. It reminded me a lot of Larnach Castle, the story.
3: Yes.
2: You know, some of these early settler families had a lot of grief, like in terms of who died.
3: Yeah.
2: Like, remember Mr. Larnach? Like, his daughters were all just dropping dead left, right and centre.
3: The Larnach, Mr. Larnach from Larnach Castle story is a tragedy and it's scary.
2: Yeah, we had to go stay there. A couple of years ago.
3: I wouldn't have. I felt freaked out at that place. Ah.
2: So last night, the story of Jane Deans, to cut a long story short, pretty much everyone was dying around her and she finally got here from Scotland. Her husband called for her. She said, I'm not coming unless you come pick me up, and he'd just got here. So he had to go back on the boat, 3 months back over.
4: Well, pick me up from Scotland.
2: Edinburgh.
4: What the heck?
2: So here's how it worked. No, actually, yeah, good point, Speedy, because my jaw hit the floor when I heard this stat. So basically, he comes over, I forget his name, he comes over with his brother, right? They set up shop over here. This is before, like, this. I think it's the same year the treaty was signed, so we're talking very, very early.
3: 1840.
2: Yep, they set up shop here, and then he, after a while, thinks, gosh, I've set up enough here, I miss my sweetheart. And he'd given her some gloves. Which basically means he bags her, but he wanted to set himself up over here first in the colonies. So then what he did...
3: If you give someone gloves, if he bags them?
2: Yeah, back then, yeah. So she was basically waiting. But remember, he couldn't just flick her a text, could he?
4: No.
2: I've arrived. You know, none of that.
5: 18-4 pickup from Edinburgh, see you soon.
3: Did they even do telegrams back then?
2: Well, no, mail on the ship. Oh, but the ship would take 3 months. So basically, he then... got here, right?
3: It's like New Zealand Post.
2: We're going back to those ways. So he gets, Joker gets to New Zealand, starts to set the place up. Then he realises, I miss her. I'm going to send her a letter, and then that goes over there. That takes 3 months to get there. She then sits on the letter for about a month before she decides. Then her letter gets sent back, right? So that's all up. That's about 7 or 8 months.
3: Yeah.
2: He gets an answer, yes, but you need to come. So then he sends a letter back, which takes another 3 months to say, okay, I will come at this time.
3: Gee, the gloves would be starting to wear thin.
2: Then she has to send another letter back, say, okay, cool. So then he books his passage over, picks her up, brings her back. She's on the ship. She's pregnant when she's coming all the way back to New Zealand. She comes from this very wealthy family in Scotland. And then guess what happens? He dies 18 months in. And she's stuck here with a baby and a whole lot of swamp.
3: What the heck?
2: I know. Sorry, I should have gone on more about the ghost tour, but the story was just...
3: No, that's a great story. I vaguely recall being at Dean's house and hearing that story and thinking, what a terrible tragedy when he popped his clogs. Like, man, that poor woman.
2: And then I think the brother died, and then heaps of her kids died around her, and then their husbands... So there's a lot going on. So when we're on this tour, the woman that was running the tour, we'd walk into one room. There's 40 rooms in this house. We walk into this room, and she just all of a sudden goes... Did you feel that?
3: Oh, so she's sowing seeds.
2: But then I had to be honest. I said no.
3: No, good on you for being honest.
5: The air conditioning changed.
2: And then someone.
3: 22 dry.
2: Yeah. Then a poor lady who listens to the show, a lady was a little bit startled and she leant back. And what does that do? Turns off the light switch.
3: Oh.
2: And that set the woman, the guy, just grew up. And she's the guide. We're like, you're the guide. How are we supposed to get out of here? Then we got in the attic, and then someone else linked on another old light switch, so it was a bit of a scene, but it was actually very interesting. The stuff people had to go through back then.
3: Do you reckon that's part of the... I reckon that's part of... They must jack up some... Hey,
5: for sure.
3: Yeah.
2: Yeah, like, it wasn't quite like Spookers. You didn't just suddenly have this person chasing up the stairs with a chainsaw, but it was still like...
3: Yeah, nah, you see, that jacked up. They would have said to somebody, hey, you lean on the light switch and that's all.
2: And they've turned off the sensors, the alarm sensors, because there's so much activity overnight in this room. And I said, well, our cameras go off at home. I'm not suddenly thinking Jane Deans is knocking on the door. She's got enough people to visit in heaven.
3: Now, if the gloves started flying through the room by themselves,
2: that would be
3: you. That's it.
2: That would be
3: you. No, that's a great story, lads.
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6: 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Foo Fighters are coming back to New Zealand, hitting Western Springs Bowl in Auckland and One NZ Stadium in Christchurch this Jan.
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1: Stella Lefty, she sings a song called Boston that we play quite a bit, which I'll give you an example of shortly. She's been subject to a little bit of online heat in the last sort of week to 10 days, basically. She's got this album out and people have gone through the album and have discovered a couple of things that are almost hard to ignore. Things that have given her the nickname Stella Thefty instead of Stella Lefty. Now, look, I'm the first person to go, there are only so many songs that can be written. There are only, literally, Ed Sheeran said this too, there are only so many
2: arrangements,
1: variations of notes and chords that can actually get you a song before you start repeating over some other stuff.
2: Yeah.
1: But there is still enough room to play around to not have to be taken to court for copyright.
2: Yeah.
1: Here are the examples. Now, this is only 3 of 5 of her entire album. I think the album has like 15, 16 songs, and so 5 of them are under the microscope. She said she loved listening to Noah Kahan when she wrote some of these songs.
2: I'm a big Noah Kahan fan, so I'll identify this.
1: Okay, cool. Then let's go to the first song, the song that we know, which is Boston from Stella Lefty, compared to Noah Kahan's Stick Season.

0: did.
1: Okay. So chord variation.
2: I get it. Close. I get why people would say I wouldn't call a Stellar 50 based on that, because to me there is a different arrangement there and a very different countrified sound versus no, which I don't get.
1: You know what? Can you go to clip 3 for me, please? This is a song of hers called 7-Eleven.
3: He buys his drugs from 7-Eleven.
1: With Weezer's Teenage Dirtbag. What do you think of that one?
2: Okay, so that's a little bit more difficult for me to defend.
1: Would you like to play it again?
2: I wouldn't.
3: He buys his drugs from 7-Eleven. His name is Noel. I have a dream about
2: That's toughy. That.
1: Because the reason I've left this one for last, this is the one that's pretty hard to defend. You love The Greatest Showman.
2: Yeah.
1: The movie.
2: Yeah.
1: Okay, then allow me to introduce to you a song.
2: I feel sick.
1: By Stellar Lefty called Misery and What It Sounds Like.

0: Why you do that, Stella?
1: Stella!
0: Stella 50Y!
1: Stella!
2: First one could have been a coinky dink. You get to the second one with Wheatus and you go, oh, that is quite similar. That one there for me. And these are three of the five examples. So there are two more examples after this.
1: Such a shame because I love that song a million reasons.

0: There's a slightly different arrangement in the midsection there.
1: Yeah, it might be enough. Unfortunately for Stella, and I actually hate this part of the internet, is that people have found out that her father in particular is quite wealthy, and they're calling it, you know, Nepo baby and all that sort of stuff, which I don't think should be part of the argument, but people are saying therefore something like a court case isn't as scary for Stella.
0: Well,
1: that's another argument on the internet, but I just think if you know, that shouldn't really be part of it, but that is part of the heat online.
0: At the very best look at that is there are some real strong similarities.
1: And her dad runs an AI company.
0: Well, that's on him, not on Stella. She didn't ask for him to run an AI company.
1: Well, no, she probably didn't ask no, but she's probably grateful that he does.
0: Yeah, tough. I see your point.
1: Watch the space.
0: Yeah, fair enough.
2: That was the Early Breakfast Club. 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
18: Morning, Glenn here with the latest at 6. The New Zealand Stock Exchange is happy to see political parties put focus into long-term savings with a few different KiwiSaver policies. Labour wants to let workers reduce or pause their contributions while employers keep paying. Finance spokesperson Barbara Edmonds says life happens.
19: Sometimes people have babies, sometimes they want to buy a house, sometimes their mortgage payments go up.
18: Around 250 nurse Maud support workers are set to strike again today from 8 this morning. It'll be the fourth time they've walked off the job, a dispute going over pay and sick leave. Business NZ wants more investment in new medicines. It's released a list of priorities ahead of the election, with prevention a key focus. Spokesperson Catherine Beard.
20: We've fallen way behind the rest of the world. It's about the lowest in the OECD of our health budget goes on medicines.
18: In Canterbury, a major rebuild of State Highway 1 south of Ashburton starts this week. The road was badly affected by potholes after heavy rain in July. Drivers warned to expect delays while the work goes on. And Auckland's new City Rail link will be put through its paces today with its first run of weekday commuters starting this morning. Services began just after 5. AT says about 60,000 people got on board during day one yesterday, over three times more than the Sunday before.
14: Sport.
21: Oh, it's all over! And Cameron march into the prelim final!
18: From Sky Sport, the Panthers beating the Roosters 19-12 to earn a week off in the NRL finals. The Roosters face the Sharks in a sudden death match on Saturday. Our Warriors host the Knights in a do-or-die clash at 6pm Sunday at Eden Park. In motorsport, sixth for Kiwi driver Liam Lawson at the Spanish Formula One Grand Prix for Red Bull's senior team. And in tennis, Ben Shelton will try to become the first American man to win a singles Grand Slam title since 2003 today. The 23-year-old taking on top seed Alex Zverev in the US Open final, just getting underway.
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22: Christchurch City weather with Mitre 10 Mega, your go-to for all things gardening. On the back of a beautiful weekend, it continues today partly cloudy, light southerly winds and a high of 18 degrees. Tomorrow's gorgeous, mostly sunny all day. Again, light easterlies through the afternoon. Keeps that temperature to around 18 as the high. Cloudy on Wednesday. Outside now, 5.
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24: And it's Te Wiki o Te Reo Māori this week as well.
22: It so is. Great to have you with us. Hope you had a lovely weekend. There was a bit going on. A few disappointments chucked in there along the way.
24: Probably, yeah, 95% was disappointment.

0: This is More FM, that's Somba, and I don't want to be a home wrecker. It's 6:07. Very good morning to you. I hope you had a great weekend, like we say.
1: Si and Lana.
0: Oh, I don't know why I played that. Great to have you with us. Now, so the weekend, let's talk about that, Lana.
2: Well, let's spread it out. We've got all morning. Let's not do it all now.
0: Okay, well, I'll tell you.
2: Go the Black Ferns.
0: The Black Ferns were amazing. Thankfully, yeah. They sort of held everybody's end up, really.
2: Yeah.
0: The All Blacks were fantastic. I've watched and played rugby for years, so they looked good.
2: Yep.
0: They actually really looked good the first half. Their passing, their slick passing, but in the second half, just have to say, hats off. The Springboks were that much better. I couldn't believe how they played. They just looked
2: sometimes
0: so good.
2: There's just a better team.
0: And at the moment, they are the better team. So you have to take that on the chin. It's not World Cup year this year, so that's a good thing.
2: How cute did Ryan, and I use the word cute in the best possible way. I know he's a legend in his own sport, but there was something awesome about seeing Ryan Fox, golfing pro, had an exceptional, had the best year of his life.
0: Yep, won a major at the British Open.
2: And seeing him stand next to the All Blacks, he looked like a kid in a candy shop.
0: Yeah.
2: He was like, oh, looking up at them.
0: And you kind of forget too, it'd be kind of weird for him because his dad, Grant, was the All Black first five for years and one of the greatest first fives that we've had. So,
2: and that shadow of sporting greatness, and for him to then be on a rugby field next to them.
0: And he would have seen his dad lining up and doing the haka and singing the anthem, and there he was, you know, in his own right. Because of his prowess on the golf course, he now has earned the right to be there. So that was really cool.
2: And Matthew Walters from 6-6 did a very good job with the national anthem, I thought.
0: The crowd was pretty much sold out. Wasn't quite, but 67,000 people. So that was a good number. So that was all good. And we won't talk about the Warriors just yet.
2: No, we'll keep that. What Warriors? I didn't see them turn up.
0: Sorry. I was kind of disappointed. But that guy, if you didn't watch the game, you know, we were doing really well for 60 minutes of it.
2: We played too conservative. We needed to do some tap and goes and get some tries. I know this is not radio sport, but
0: they took the points, didn't they? They took the points. But there's this guy who plays fullback for the Dolphins. He's the hammer. And far out. You know, some guys are just gifted runners.
2: Yeah.
0: When that guy took off and his wheels started turning, he was like
2: you cannot stop him.
0: He just looked like he was a mechanical machine. He looked like that was awesome. So, unfortunately, it came at the Warriors' expense.
2: I saw a great it was a meme, I think, over the weekend, and it said, you always remember the fast kid at school.
0: Yeah.
2: Who was yours?
0: Christopher Nord.
2: So it's funny, eh? Ours was Sean Cunningham. You always remember the name. And you sometimes wonder, are they still fast?
0: Well, I don't know. Christopher Nord is now the principal of a school that
2: he
0: I know.
2: He probably has running races against the kids.
0: In the school sports, I always made the county sports, which was the next level up. So the regions all come to the zones.
2: Yeah.
0: I have got, I'm guessing, 14 certificates at home for coming second in the 100-metre dash.
2: Yeah.
0: And Christopher Nord won it every time. And he's the guy I tried to bribe I wet my pants and I tried to bribe him with a 1.25-litre bottle of Coke. I said, if you let me win, once.
2: And 1.25-litre.
0: And one time he said, I'll let you win. And I was so excited. I know it's cheating, but I didn't care. I had 13 second places. I wanted
2: just,
0: a first.
2: Yeah, it's just business.
0: And he took off and he didn't let me win. And at the end of the race, I'm like, excuse me, Christopher?
2: Remember we had that deal for the 1.25? Remember? Oh, you thought it was a 2.25. Maybe you thought you had the wrong bottle size.
0: Stupid Christopher. Anyway, we've all got that story.
2: We'll let you know how you can win the trip to London today.
0: Yes.
2: Woo!
0: That's right, I'd forgotten. How could I forget that? Yeah, so follow in Lana's and my footsteps to the UK. We'll tell you how. This is going to be a great trip. You will love it. You will do everything that we do over there. We go in 5 weeks.
2: It's the week after the school holidays, I think. Yeah. Need to confirm that, but it's around that time.
0: Yeah, so very exciting. Great to have you with us Monday morning at More FM.
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11: 6.14.
2: Yesterday we had a work event. It was like a family day at the golf range, but this golf range also had paintball and jelly ball.
11: What's jelly ball?
2: Oh, that's what I said. My mate said to me when I turned up, Todd, who works here, he said, oh, I signed you up for jelly ball. I said, what's that? He said, it's like paintball, but doesn't hurt as much.
11: So no relation to jelly wrestling?
2: That's what I said.
11: Mm.
2: Sadly, no. No.
11: Yeah,
2: you know,
0: spends a big jelly wrestling.
11: Jelly wrestling with some colleagues on a Sunday afternoon.
2: You would have come otherwise, eh? Slammed Jeanette from accounts. So these little pistols have almost like, you know those little things you used to put in the bath? Those little, almost like paintballs, but smaller. They're like little jelly balls. They're full of water. They don't stain, but
0: oh, I know what that. Yeah.
2: That's sort of your ammo, and you just go around with your big mask on, and you run through these obstacle courses. And the thing is, you've got two teams. You try and converge like a war on each other's space and steal the flag from their end.
0: Right.
2: Without getting shot. The minute you get shot, you got to go back, respawn, and go again from your flag. It was so much fun.
11: Groovy.
2: After the first two games, I was like, I can't believe I wasn't going to play this. Like, full-grown adults, dads that you've never seen before get violent, are suddenly out there now doing double rolls and nailing someone from sales.
0: I love watching that. And suddenly they're into the movie SEAL. They all think they're Navy SEALs.
2: It's a whole brilliant. New aura they take on.
0: Yeah.
2: And then at the end.
0: I'm like that.
2: Someone else who worked here at the end. Yeah, you would have loved this game. Loved it. She pulled up her mask. And you know what she said to me? She said, I had no idea you're a cheat.
0: What?
2: And I took that to, I said, excuse me?
0: Oh, so this is real?
2: She said, you were cheating. I was hitting you. I said, I would have felt it if you hit me. And then we started having this big...
0: Did you shoot her in the face with a jelly bomb?
11: Was this particular colleague, had she lost? Do you think like it was a bit of a sore loser thing from her?
2: I think it was because we were definitely the dominant country team.
12: Oh, yes. so this is actually your work colleague.
2: But
12: this
2: then
12: is something
2: I really,
12: that
2: yeah.
12: we have to see this morning for morning tea.
2: Yeah. Yeah, she'll be in soon.
12: And she quit, accused you of cheating.
2: And, but for me, I didn't realise that was the worst thing I could be called. A cheater. Because I suddenly went real defensive. I said, excuse me? I said, I shot you in the back. And you keep running?
13: Yeah, get that gun back out. Yeah. Give her a couple of wop-wops.
2: Would
13: you know?
2: Be
13: yeah.
2: offended if someone called you a cheat?
12: Oh, if Amy...
2: Yeah. That's her name, Amy. Mm, it's on.
12: Yeah, I would be, 100%.
2: I said, if you shot me, I didn't feel it. And then, in which case, how could I not feel being shot by jelly balls?
12: And it's a you have to be, if you're calling someone a cheat, you have to be so sure.
2: Absolutely.
12: There can be not a skerrick of doubt. I was playing golf with the guy, Daryl.
2: Yeah.
12: And he lost his ball. And then suddenly the ball comes flying out of the bushes. And he goes, I've found my ball. And I said, you just chucked it out.
2: Yeah.
12: He goes, no, I didn't.
11: Didn't land in the hole.
12: And he was like, oh, it won.
2: You said, you didn't even take your clubs under there.
12: Exactly.
2: It out.
13: So the ball was a good wind.
12: I said, I just saw it come out of the bushes.
2: Yeah.
12: And you came out, and now see, you found your ball.
2: Yeah.
12: But you got no clubs. He goes, and so I said, that's cheating. And there was a big fight. But yeah.
2: I think calling someone a cheater is really a huge question on their integrity.
12: Oh, it's terrible.
2: And
12: yeah.
2: I think there's nothing worse. Or maybe if someone called you smelly.
12: No, cheating's worse than smelly.
11: No, I would hate, I'd rather be called a cheater than called smelly.
12: No, you wouldn't.
11: I would. That's like, oh, I hate the idea of smelling.
12: So do I, but cheating is something that
2: you can't
12: I'll tell
2: fix
12: you why.
2: That. You can fix the smell.
12: Cheating's a moral issue. Smelling's just a clean yourself.
11: But with cheating, you'll know in your heart of hearts if they're right or not. Smelling, sometimes it can be hard to smell yourself.
2: Yeah.
11: Can't it? So you sort of just end up in a bit of a limbo
2: land.
11: I don't
2: believe that. I think you can smell yourself. You just think it's someone else.
12: Who hasn't breathed into their hand and then sniffed?
13: But it's not the same, is it?
2: Okay, 559 is our text number. What is worse out of those two things for you? Being called a cheater, whether that be in a relationship, in a game, even just family Monopoly, or being called smelly. And it's the hard-hitting stuff that gets us to where we are as a show, boys.
12: This is News Talk ZB. Yeah. Back in a moment.
2: Smelly cheaters. All about.
12: 619. Lady Gaga. She's just had a baby, I think. Is she?

0: This is More FM, Lady Gaga. Yeah, I read that. She had a baby over the weekend. I think she's 43 or something. And she said, yes, I'm an older mum, but can't wait.
1: Go
0: Very
1: girl.
0: Exciting. On the edge of glory, 6:23.
1: Okay, we're talking about this combat thing that we had yesterday for work. And it was like a driving range mini golf, but then also paintball and jelly ball. And we had two teams. You had to get a flag from each other's end, you know, slowly sort of, take over each other's land. And it turned a bit ugly when someone accused me of being a cheat, which turns out I didn't realise was the worst thing to say to me, because I was so offended. I was like, there is no way when I got shot, I surrendered.
0: Yeah.
1: And if you shot me and I didn't realise, sorry.
0: Yeah, I think being called a cheater really attacks your integrity, your morality, your kind of, you know, your upbringing. Attacks your mother.
1: Attacks your mum and your dad and everybody.
0: But so Kimberly says being called smelly is worse, because Speedy reckons if you were called smelly, that's been worse. Cool. That's worse than being called a cheater. But this text disagrees. 100% I'd hate to be called a cheater. And Shannon is on the line from Hawke's Bay. Hi, Shannon. Hi, Shannon.
2: Hi.
1: Oh, there she is. Hey, Shannon. So you think being called, which one is worse, smelly or cheater?
2: A cheater would be far worse.
0: Same.
2: I agree with all the things that you guys just listed.
0: Mm.
2: Integrity is a big one.
1: Yeah.
2: It would offend me.
1: Yeah.
2: But being called smelly, I would care. I'd probably go a bit paranoid and start checking later.
0: Lifting up your arm and sniffing. Yeah, it's not a good look, Shannon. Yeah. It's not a good look. All right, Shannon. Well, thank you
1: That's
0: very much
1: well
0: for calling.
1: Said.
0: Yeah, go well. Have a great day.
2: You guys too.
0: Thanks,
1: Take care.
0: Shannon.
1: Bye, Shannon. It's funny because when you're called a cheater, when the first accusation's made, then what happened was I was so put up, for me, I was so put out that when I reacted the way I did, which, me? No, what? Like, she said, now you're overcompensating because I caught you. And then I was going red in the face.
0: Oh, that's it. It's like that line, methinks you protesteth too much, which means you've done it.
1: Yeah.
0: You are a cheater.
1: But then I wasn't going to just sit, roll down and lie over.
0: No.
1: Oh, what's it called? Lie down and roll over. It's Monday.
0: No, you're not a cheater. I will testify on your behalf.
1: Thanks, Simon.
0: But you do smell. 6:25.

0: This is More FM Post Malone and Morgan Wallens. I had some help. 6:28.
1: Just talking to Bondi. Bondi's back today, everyone. G'day, Bondi.
0: Bondi. Hey.
1: Bondi's back as being a judge for That's Slightly Interesting. We've been bringing people in to be you during this time. And actually, I think nearly all of them have said yes. I got a no, which is fair. It was a bad one.
0: Pretty but much only one no, and it was
1: actually,
0: for this guy.
2: Who's on today?
0: Speedy.
3: Day six. So I'm pleased Bondi's back because you can always count on Bondi for a yes.
2: Hey,
3: so
2: I now might I just changed. Yeah. You don't know.
0: Yeah. Now, hopefully, you've actually found a backbone while you've been away, mate, and you're actually going to be honest and be manning up here.
2: I've been doing some stretching. Does that count?
0: Yeah, it really counts. How slightly interesting. Bondi's back to judge because we all know he's a very judgy, judgy guy. This is more.
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17: Morning, Glenn here with the latest at 6:30. Councils want the government to press pause on fast-tracking housing projects here to consider key issues. Local Government NZ says some are putting enormous strain on existing infrastructure instead of directing growth to areas that are ready for it. A huge milestone for Whangarei Hospital with a new child health centre officially opened. Health Minister Simeon Brown saying young people deserve facilities built especially for them.
18: This new facility has been designed with patients but also clinicians to provide a space which can support many different health services.
17: Global demand and limited supply is continuing to push up supermarket prices. They rose across the board in August, led by meat and seafood. Beef mince very expensive, along with things like canned goods and even toilet paper. ACT's leader is confident Paul Henry is worthy of his high placing on the party's list, named at number four. David Seymour says voters shouldn't judge the former broadcaster on old soundbites.
19: He's a deeply patriotic, sincere and conscientious New Zealander who's doing this for his grandkids who he loves deeply.
17: Auckland Transport is expecting another big day for trains after day one of the City Rail Link yesterday. A massive amount of people taking trains in the city. And talking trains overseas, Boris Johnson has found himself in the middle of a Ukraine security scare. The former UK Prime Minister was on a train in Ukraine when one behind his was hit by a Russian strike.
19: Sport. It's been good. I mean, obviously to score points in a couple of races.
17: Kiwi driver Liam Lawson, after coming sixth at the Spanish Formula One Grand Prix, his third and likely last drive for Red Bull's senior team. Kimi Antonelli won the race for Mercedes. Staying with motorsport, Chaz Mostert and Kiwi co-driver Fabian Coulthard have won the first supercars endurance race of the season at the Bend. Motorsport with Magan Turbo's 80,000k tyre warranty. In rugby, Hawke's Bay still top the MPC despite their first loss, going down 31-24 to North Harbour. And Hayden Wild has had a great day in France, becoming the first Kiwi in 18 years to win the Ironman 70.3 World Championship.
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0: Christchurch City weather with Mitre 10 Mega, your go-to for all things gardening. On the back of a beautiful weekend, it continues today partly cloudy, light southerly winds and a high of 18 degrees. Tomorrow's gorgeous, mostly sunny all day. Again, light easterlies through the afternoon. Keeps that temperature to around 18 as the high. Cloudy on Wednesday. Outside now, 5.
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0: 25 to 7.
1: Well, good morning. And how do you get yourself to London for free? Well, we have the trip for you, and we're going to tell you how you can get in to win it just after 7 o'clock this morning.
0: Yep, you will follow in our footsteps. Whatever Lana and I do in the UK when we broadcast from there in 5 weeks, you'll do it. That's coming up at more.

0: 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It's 22 minutes away from 7.
1: Si and Lana's.
2: That's slightly interesting.
0: Right, so Bondi's back. Hey, Bondi.
3: Oh, yeah, you're going to make you earn it.
0: So day six for you, Speedo.
4: Hey, quick round the room. If you guys had to hazard a guess, what do you think would be the longest family-run business in the world?
3: Is Coca-Cola Coca-Cola family business?
0: No, I don't think so. I'd say 110 years.
4: 110 years?
0: Yeah.
5: Oh, 150. 150
4: years?
3: 151 years.
4: Try 1,300 years. We're heading to a Japanese hot spring. The Nishiyama Onsen Pools is located about 3 hours from Tokyo, and it has been run by the same family for 52 generations. It started around the year 700 and something, early then. Back then, it used to be a place where emperors and samurai would come to sort of like, unwind from the various battles and
0: chopping people's heads off.
4: Yeah, exactly. Because it's located right up in the mountains, so they'd get up there and derobe and get in the hot springs and relax.
0: Can I ask one quick question? Are the Onsen pools in Queenstown, are they related to these Onsen pools?
5: No, Onsen, well, I think, is a type of pool, isn't
4: yes,
5: it?
4: Oh, is it?
5: Correct.
0: Yeah. Okay.
4: So it's sort of like a,
0: Oh, it's not the Onsen family?
4: No. It's great. Not. fast forward to now, it's a very popular tourist trap. There's less emperors and samurais and more probably people that have gone to Tokyo and then need a bit of a break. To stay there overnight, it'll cost you around 800 NZD for the standard room. If you want the premium, you'll be looking at around 2,000 upwards from there.
5: That's pretty expensive for Japan because some Japan, depending on where it is, accommodation's not so bad.
4: Yeah. That's kind of it.
5: Oh, speedy. Now what happened? We fell short.
0: We just fell off the shelf.
4: And relax.
0: Yeah, the music's great. It's the best bit of that whole segment.
5: Speedy, you don't get through. Bondi's going to think we'll just let you through for the heck of it. You've had some absolute corkers. I'm sorry, my friend. What the heck happened there?
3: Was it not a corker? I enjoyed it.
4: See?
5: Yeah.
3: Music, a billion-year-old company, family, samurais. What's there not to love?
4: Do as Bondi does.
3: Yeah, man.
5: So was the pivotal piece for you the fact that a family business had gone for 1,300 years?
4: Yeah.
5: I mean, that is impressive, but
4: 52 generations.
0: Yeah, but still.
4: What's your family done for 52 generations?
0: Told me never to work with this guy called Speedy. That's a no from me.
4: Okay.
0: I don't even want to explain myself.
4: Fair enough.
5: I don't think you need to.
0: And I'm picking Lana.
5: I love you, Speedy, but we've got to keep a certain quality of the show, and I don't believe that reached that.
4: Fair enough.
0: So you won't be back tomorrow.
4: Well,
5: you can finally have a break.
4: Fine.
5: It's been a good week, though, Speedy. Yeah. Thanks for your service.
4: Well, what's Bondi? Is Bondi going to throw me a bone?
3: I said yes. I came out of the game. I enjoyed it.
5: Yeah, he said yes. Yeah.
4: That's the main thing. As long as Bondi's happy.
0: See, that's outrageous. He didn't even hear you say yes. I mean, that's how confident he was. He didn't even hear you say yes.
5: So it's
4: that guy in the corner that just said yes?
0: It's a double no from me.
3: Anyone? Hello?
0: 19-7 at more.
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0: This is More FM, 5 seconds of summer, Young Blood, 12 to 7. So there was a movie back in the day, Lana and Speedy, and it was a massive hit. It starred Woody Harrelson, a great actor. It starred Robert Redford, who, old Blue Eyes, who's actually no longer with us. Is he with us?
1: I always get this wrong, but isn't
0: Robert Redford?
1: Isn't Billy Bob in it?
0: Did you just say who?
2: Robert Redford, I'm just Googling him now.
1: Isn't Billy Bob in it?
0: Thornton? No.
1: Are you sure?
0: No. No.
1: He's a day tripper.
0: No, Robert Redford, Demi Moore, and Woody Harrelson.
2: He passed away last year.
0: Robert Redford did, yeah.
2: Almost a year ago today, right. 2 days' time.
0: Well, perfect timing. So he was considered one of the best-looking men ever in Hollywood. He was, Robert Redford, Butch Cassidy and the Sundance Kid with Paul Newman.
1: Billy Bob, isn't it?
0: Get out.
1: Hallelujah.
0: In this movie?
1: Yeah. Day tripper. He's a day tripper in it. He is.
0: What's a day tripper?
1: What's a day tripper?
0: Yeah.
1: Like a, every town's got one. We have one in Dargaville.
0: He must have been really young in this. Because this is a movie. When did the movie
1: 93.
0: Oh, was it out in 93? Mm. Okay. So the movie is called Indecent Proposal. And it's kind of as the title suggests. This is a little snippet and the premise of the whole movie.
3: Well, let's test the cliche. Suppose I were to offer you $1 million for one night with your wife. Now, the evening would come and go, but the money could last a lifetime. Think of it. $1 million.
0: Robert Redford in the movie is a multi-gazillionaire. Right. Woody Harrelson is married, they're newly married, to Demi Moore in the movie, her character. They're on the bones of their bum for money, they rent a house, they've got nothing. Robert Redford spies Demi Moore at a bar, beautiful woman, goes up to her, and he is sleazy, because when you think about the premise now, it's sleazy.
1: Yeah.
0: But he basically says, I will give you $1 million to spend one night with you. She goes home and tells her partner, Woody, he starts thinking about it. And the whole movie's about that.

0: Now, this movie came out in 1993, so I can spoil the ending, can't I?
1: Yeah. Oh, yeah.
2: Surely.
1: Yeah. What happens? Does she say...
0: Well, this is the thing, Lana. My daughter watched this movie at the weekend. Goodness only knows why. Sophie, she texted me last night. What? Exclamation mark, screamy face. What? Screamy face, emoji. You didn't tell me that's how it ended. And I said, what? And she goes, they did sleep with each other for the $1 million. Now, I have...
1: You've always thought they didn't.
0: I've always thought they didn't.
1: Well, did you black out at the end? Did you miss that part?
0: Well, the thing that I'm so shocked about, Lana, is it's such... I remember as a kid going, don't do it. The money, like, don't do it. Money's just not worth it.
1: As a kid. After Cartoon Network was turned off, you went and watched.
0: Well, I wasn't a kid. I was like a teenager. Yeah, I'm like, don't do it. How do you sleep with somebody that's not your husband for $1 million?
2: Yeah, we need to be way more, eh?
0: No. Oh. Speedy, it's not that. It's, you've missed the point.
2: It's you're right, Simon.
1: It's not that's just a dinner.
2: These days, you know.
0: Not the monetary value. No amount of money's worth
1: it. So did
0: that.
1: She, what was the, so she, to go home and tell her man at the time, Demi, was she keen on doing it? She must have been.
0: No, Woody was more keen.
1: Well, that's terrible. If she wasn't keen, then did it.
0: But then they both had this, like, that's the whole movie was about, like, go on, should we, it'll destroy us. No, it won't. There's nothing in it. It's just your body. Do it. And I've always just, now, like.
1: Still, look at him, he's beside himself.
0: I am. Because it's like, oh.
1: Kim's just texting, well, in this economy.
2: Yeah, well, I've just adjusted Kimberly. It, that $1 million for inflation from 1992. So these days, it would be about 2.2 million.
1: Ooh.
2: Now we're talking.
0: No, we're not. We are not now we're talking. You wouldn't.
1: Like,
0: I'd
1: like to make the call for myself. And I'd be happy to, but I wouldn't be able to, I would never feel comfortable, say, if Speedy and I were together, say, yes, Speedy, you go and do that. You know, like, I'd say, I'll do it. We'll get some money. I know I won't fall in love.
0: But you wouldn't. That's not about falling in love.
1: What's the problem then? Why would you have issues?
0: Okay, how do I say this delicately with little ears listening? If that was Jodie.
1: Yes.
0: And I had said to her, okay, there's a guy who's going to pay us $2 million if he can spend one night with you. And yes. $2.2 million.
1: Yeah.
0: And she did it. I would spend the rest of my life thinking that whenever I was wanting to be intimate, that had been shared with this other clown.
2: It would be a very comfortable rest of your life, though. Think of how plush the couch would be.
0: I would rather be in a tent in a campground with no money for the rest of my life.
1: What if you... Okay, but just imagine then. Let's imagine you needed... You needed money. Let's say there was a situation with a child or something. You needed the cash.
0: No.
1: But what about if it was you?
0: No. I wouldn't do it for $150 bazillion. Even make it a real figure. If somebody said, I want $100 million to spend the night with Simon, could happen. I wouldn't do it if it meant I was unfaithful to my wife. No, never.
1: Not even with me?
0: Well, you're the only one I'd be tempted for.
2: Let's start.
0: I reckon you can probably teach me a few things.
2: Let's do it. Give a little for Cyan Lada. Do it, literally.
1: Come on, I'll make you deviled sausages beforehand.
0: That wouldn't be the work of the deviled sausages, I'd have to say.
2: Deviled sausages.
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0: This is my FM Sienna Sparrow and Material Lover. 3 minutes away from seven. Just a heads up, after 8 o'clock, we've got your double passes to Bruno Mars. We'll tell you how you can win them about 20 past eight this morning, Bruno Mars.
1: But speaking of winning, and speaking of Sienna Sparrow, she's from London. Mm. Well, she lives in London now. We have to talk about this London trip, which if you missed last week, maybe you're out of whack. It is all confirmed. Thank you, House of Travel. They're sending us on our way. But also we've managed to make sure that you will follow in our footsteps and we have a trip for two to go and do what we do. Follow in our footsteps to the UK. So how do you win it? Today's the day to tell you exactly how. In fact, you could, before the end of the show today, you could get yourself in the draw for it.
0: It's real straightforward. Yeah, yeah. This is going to be great. So coming in 10 minutes.
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10: Morning, Glenn here with the latest at 7. The New Zealand Stock Exchange is happy to see a number of political parties recognise the need for long-term savings. National, Labour and New Zealand First have all put forward KiwiSaver proposals, a statement from the NZX saying the benefits are wide-ranging. Business NZ wants to see an overhaul of health investment with a much bigger focus on prevention. Spokesperson Catherine Baird says it's about more than just people's health.
11: The health system can play a really important role in boosting the economy by preventing them getting sick in the first place.
10: Latest stats show what suppliers are charging supermarkets rose almost 2% last month compared to August last year. Brad from Infometrics saying meat and seafood led the charge.
12: We've also seen a number of items in the grocery department lift, various sauces, some canned goods and also toilet paper.
10: In Canterbury, people driving south of Ashburton are being warned about delays with crews starting a rebuild of State Highway 1. Hines Highway will be down to one lane at times. Repairs needed after heavy rain in July created huge potholes. And overseas, an AI researcher who quit American firm Anthropic has told BBC people working on the tech were genuinely frightened about what it could mean for humanity. Jacob Coxon posted about the dangers of AI, that post now going viral online.
13: Sport. In rugby league with Machinery House in a league of their own, the Panthers have earned a week off in the NRL playoffs, beating the Roosters 19-12 last night. Two sudden death playoffs this weekend, Roosters Sharks on Saturday, and our Warriors host the Knights at Eden Park in Auckland at 6 p.m. Sunday. In motorsport, sixth for Kiwi driver Liam Lawson at the Spanish Formula One Grand Prix, his best ever finish for Red Bull, driving again for the senior team. And in rugby, plenty for our All Blacks to think about after their 3-1 series loss to South Africa. High kicks and penalties, main areas of concern for coach Dave Rennie.
14: South Africans especially put a lot of ball in the air, and I think the discipline at times, we just give away too many soft penalties.
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0: Christchurch City weather with Mitre 10 Mega, your go-to for all things gardening. Partly cloudy today, light southerly winds and a high of 18 degrees forecast. Tomorrow's going to be perfect. Sunny all day, light easterlies. Keep the temperature to around 17, 18 is the high. Cloudy on Wednesday. A cold start this morning, 5 degrees out there now.
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1: We have a trip to London for two. But how can you win that trip after we have been there in a few weeks?
0: Yep, you will follow in our footsteps to the UK after Alex Warren, Fever Dream. Monday morning, welcome Hurrah! To a new day.

0: This is More FM with Si Lowne of the Breaking Club, Alex Warren and Fever Dream. Welcome to Monday morning. They will play that when I walk up to Buckingham Palace and say, Simon here from New Zealand, I'm here to meet the king.
1: And he's not joking, everyone. The naivety of this man is giving me anxiety throughout the night, but I'm looking forward to it. Thank you, House of Travel, who are actually, if it wasn't for House of Travel putting together our trip, I think I would have a nervous breakdown.
0: Yeah.
1: They know what they're doing. They're getting us to all the right places, and they've been brilliant. And that's probably, they've been my saving grace.
0: And Delwyn from House of Travel said that it's not illegal to pat the horse. So I'm going to give it a crack, folks. Now, people, there is a little bit of pushback, to be fair. Some people are saying it's disrespectful. It's not, apparently, if you ask nicely. They can say no. They have the option to say no.
1: But will you accept the no? Will you absorb the no from the guard?
0: Oh, my gosh. I'm a respectful man, Lana. If the palace guard says, we would prefer you didn't, I will not.
1: Are you going to ask or just walk on up and slap it?
0: Oh, I'm going to slap it.
1: You know, some people when they pat an animal like a horse, they'll give it a slap on the rump. I dare you to do that.
0: What do you think, I'm in Boogie Nights? No, I'm going to respectfully say, how do you feel if I patted your horse there?
1: Go up to the horse like you're at the Outback in Hamilton and psh, right in the back. It'll be fine.
0: We should play a new game, slap the horse.
1: Yeah. Right. So look, we're putting together the trip as we speak. We're going to need your help with that. We've heard from so many of you that listen from the UK or have kids over there or parents over there, friends.
0: Yeah.
1: And we also know that you're dying to get there too, which is why it's been great that we can put this trip up and you can follow in our footsteps. But how do you win the trip for two to the UK?
0: It is so simple. You will love it. Just as we did with Choice Hotels, it works like this, but only on the Breakfast Club show, only on our show, Si and Lana's show, between 6 and 10. If you get through on the phones for any reason at all, could be the pop quiz, it could be in response to a topic we're discussing, if you get through on the phones, we will pop you in the drawer to follow in our footsteps to the UK. For two people, flights, accommodation, your itinerary will be worked out by House of Travel, Bosto's going to pay for it.
1: Yep.
0: And that's all you have to do. Just get through on the phones.
1: From this moment, I declare...
0: Yes! It's
1: open! We're going to draw it on our final show in the UK. So before we leave, we'll be able to tell you you're going.
0: Oh, great.
1: And you'll know what not to do. Like
0: awesome.
1: Pat the horse, slap it on the rump.
0: A bit of a howl, slap it, a tingle there from the Clydesdale. So we'll do it on their last show, broadcasting from the UK. We're going to do Monday to Friday broadcasting, probably from one of our hotel rooms. And incidentally, the hotel we stay at, you'll stay at, just so you know.
1: Oh, I'll have to look up jails where you can broadcast.
0: Yep.
1: When you get arrested for slapping the horse in the rump.
0: Exactly. Why don't we, Lana, just because we've started it now, you know how it works. Over the next 4 weeks, get on the show. You could be going to the UK. 0800 More FM, let's put someone in the draw right now, eh?
1: Yep, let's do it.
0: Okay.
1: Okay.
0: Hello there.
2: Hello, yay!
0: Christy! That's Big Ben chiming. You are in the draw.
2: Oh, brilliant.
1: Should we just draw it now so it's just you?
2: I would love that.
0: Have you ever been to the UK before?
2: No, I haven't, and it has been on my list forever. It is where I've always wanted to go since I was a teenager, and I'm at mid-40s and I still haven't made it.
1: Oh, the little red phone boxes, the big double-decker red buses and the black cabs. It's all going to be a reality for you if you win this trip.
2: Fantastic. Thank you so much.
0: Who would you take with you, Christy? Because it is for two people, flights and accommodation.
2: Oh, I don't know. I'd be playing them off against each other.
0: That's it. That's the way to do it, Christy. Well, congratulations. You are the first in the draw to follow in our footsteps to the UK.
2: Oh, so good. I'm so sick of hearing, we've already got our caller, please try again. So this just makes my life so good.
1: It's you. Well done.
0: Well done, and thanks to the House of Travel. They'll organise everything. Bosto paying it. Perfect.
1: So, pop quiz, crew cut, just joining the show, having a conversation with us. That's all you need to do is get on air, and you're in the draw to win this for the next couple of weeks. Good luck, everybody.
0: How exciting. Woo-hoo! We're pumped. Hopefully you're pumped. It's going to be cool. This is More FM.
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4: Briscoe's 25K birthday giveaway.
5: For Christchurch, partly cloudy, light southerlies, a high of 18 degrees. Into the city, looking busy for the 7 o'clock hour. Half an hour from Rangi Water to the city via State Highway 1. It's about 17 from Belfast. We are slow right the way through St Albans. A Ferry Road coming in from Sumner, looking really slow around Orwins Road, 27, and it's about 26 on the southern motorway from Rolleston. A few heavy patches through Addington.
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0: Trish, thank you for your text. Trish reckons Read the UK, patting the horse. If I was to fake a broken arm, that's how sometimes they let people pat the horse if you're disabled.
1: Yeah.
0: So
1: it's whether or not you're willing to get cancelled for the pat.
0: Well, I don't. I'm not going to turn up in a wheelchair. Oh, just a wrapped arm.
1: I could push you down the stairs. So you actually get a broken arm, and then it would be legit, and you wouldn't have to worry.
0: Perfect.
1: And then travel insurance might put you in first class coming home.
0: Wow.
1: Because you have a broken arm, needs to be a broken leg. Sorry, I'll break your leg as well.
0: Okay. Awesome. Sounds good. This is going to be a fun trip.
1: Just to get the horse.
0: Thanks, Trish, for your text. Now, hey, some big news over the weekend. Of course, it was open to the public yesterday. It's up and running even as we speak, the CRL. It's been a long time coming. I think 11, 12 years in the making, cost of $5.5 billion. A lot of interruption to the businesses, but it looks amazing.
1: Yeah, it looks really good. There was a small fire at one of the stations yesterday, which wasn't to do necessarily with the CRL being open and started. But
0: it looked like a cigarette lighter. It wasn't really a fire. I read all the stories. I'm like, man. But anyway, I guess they've got to shut it down. But things have been really smooth. The feedback's been pretty good. Even Winston Peters got so carried away, he decided he would sing at the press conference opening it.
12: I hear a train a-coming. It's rolling around the bend. And I ain't seen the sunshine since I don't know when.
1: Yeah!
0: He's not bad. So, yeah, the CRL up and running. Maybe if you went on it, we were unable to go on it yesterday. So many things going on.
1: I was just bawling about the Warriors.
0: I was sobbing in a soup. But if you went and rode it, would you give us a quick buzz?
1: Yeah. Can you let us know if you've been down there? Have you been on the long escalator like Sarah and Adam did a few weeks back when they did the pop quiz on it?
0: Yeah.
1: 60 seconds from the top to the bottom.
0: Amazing,
1: it's
0: actually
1: a long time on an escalator.
0: I forget the train rides on the escalator.
1: Yeah.
0: 0800 More FM, if you went on it, what'd you think? Or you can text us 559. It's a big deal, and so it should be. Megan Trainor, Lips Are Moving at More.

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1: Farmers, Manchester Mania sale is on, by the way. For only a few more days, get your new sheets, especially with summer coming up. Don't forget that.
0: Actually, do you know something? This is ridiculous. I thought of that last night. I've got a duvet that just, it's just hot. It's too hot.
1: No, you can't go into a summer with that.
0: Well,
1: you always have to have your legs out. You told me.
0: I do. So you're right, I do.
1: You've got to regulate the temperature somehow.
0: Do farmers have a summer weight duvet?
1: They've got aisles of duvets.
0: How do you know, though, I think I've got duck down in mine, and it's just like, the ducks are bloody hot. They're actually giving me
1: must be a beastly duck. Layers and layers.
0: That's really true. Hey, let's go to the phone. Sam is on the line from Birkenhead. Hey, Sam.
2: Hi, guys. How you doing?
0: Great, thank you. Guess what, Sam?
2: Oh.
0: That's the Big Ben chime. You are in the draw to win the trip for two to London to follow in Sian Lana's footsteps.
2: Oh, that's awesome. Hopefully the City Rail link will take me there.
0: You went on it?
2: Yes, I did. We went a little exploring route yesterday just to check it out. It was really cool. That escalator is absolutely massive. I think it took longer for me to get from the bottom to the top than it actually took for the train.
1: Oh my gosh. And what did it smell new, Sam? Did you get that new sort of...
0: the new train smell?
1: The new train or new elevator smell that you can get sometimes?
2: Absolutely gorgeous and so clean and just so modern.
0: Mm. Yeah. What were you sort of hoping for, and did it meet your expectations?
2: It definitely did. I mean, I love public transport, but we just wanted to go and check it out and just see if the hype was worth it. And yeah. I think it definitely was.
0: Right.
1: Great. And it's one of those things, it's going to be a long sort of process to retrain the way people think when it comes to public transport. That's our biggest problem in this country, isn't it? Obviously, you have to have it first, but we all love that independence of cars. But if you can get on a train and get around Auckland without climbing up Queen Street, fantastic.
0: It's about 3.5 k's, I think, isn't it, the length? But what leg did you do, or did you do it all?
2: We did Taronga Hape to K Road, I think it was. Yeah. But we did go on quite a bit of it. We just made a day out of it.
1: Nice. Oh, good on you, Sam.
0: One last thing. Logistically, because there was a few people there, logistically, did it seem seamless and was it easy enough?
2: I would say so. I mean, it was quite busy. And I think there were a few delays at the beginning. But as the day went on, it actually got a lot better.
1: Nice.
0: Well,
1: lovely.
0: Really good to talk to you, Sam. Thanks for taking the time to phone us. You are in the draw to go to London for two people, and you have a beautiful Monday.
2: Awesome. Thanks, guys.
1: Take care, Sam. Bye. Another text here, guys. I rode the CRL, got on and got off at every new station.
0: Nice.
1: I rode all of the escalators and walked the length of all of the platforms, and it looked and looked at the outside of all the stations. Very impressive. Totally worth it.
0: Extraordinary piece of engineering when you think about the two entry points and having to line up meticulously. Yeah. If they were off by, you know, if you're off by a foot, that's not going to work, is it?
1: That's why we can't.
0: What, can you imagine? If you're off by a foot, the train's going to be derailed. This is going to be a big
1: step. This is a guy that calls the underground the YouTube.
0: One time, Lana.
1: It's going to last now. It's stuck now.
0: I can't wait to
1: They've
0: go to
1: changed
0: the UK
1: all the signs.
0: I can't wait to go to the UK. I'm going to wreck you.
1: I know. I have no doubt.
0: I'm going to wreck you.
1: We agree on something.
0: 6:60 now. This is Endlessly.

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1: You see that much who singing the national anthem yesterday in Baltimore?
0: Oh, for the All Black Springbok.
1: Yeah, he had a cool retro vintage All Blacks hat on.
0: Yeah. Actually, he did a great version of that, though, didn't he? He sang well.
1: I thought the haka and both the national anthems, well, actually all three national anthems.
0: Yeah, yeah.
1: Of course, it's something we had the American one first. That was great. I think it was really good.
0: You mentioned a figure, because I was like, with the rugby test folks, I was sort of saying, well, it's not really the sort of the same thing, because they're not playing it in Africa. That's the hardest place to win. But, you know, 67,000 people there, but you said the reason they played in Baltimore, there was a lot of money at stake.
1: $9 million, both sides, so both rugby unions got $9 million more than what they would have for playing in South Africa.
0: Yeah, money talks.
1: I hope that money comes back to grassroots, but I might be wishful thinking there.
0: You may be. 7:25. Hey, Bruno Mars tickets is so sought after. So he's going to do 3 gigs at Eden Park. That's only been done once before, and that was by Coldplay. So that is a massive indication of the incredible success of the man. 3 Eden Park concerts. If you want to get there, we've got your tickets after 8 o'clock.
1: Yeah, we do. And these are very popular, and we've got them every day this week.
0: Yay.
1: So, woohoo.
0: So 8:22, we'll give you the chance. 7:26, this is more.
1: Oh, and we've received mail.
0: Have we?
1: Yep.
0: You've got mail.
1: No, you've got mail, but I'm going to show you what it is.
0: Aww.
1: You don't want to miss this.
0: Who's
1: Sometimes you say things in this room, and I think you leave, and you sort of go to the gym, and then you race home, and you don't see anybody.
0: That's me. It's my life.
1: Yeah, yeah. You never really get much kickback, and you've received something from someone that you were absolutely, you went in on, actually.
0: What do you mean I went in on?
1: You said that you didn't like them.
0: Oh, no.
1: Yeah.
0: I don't speak
1: and
0: like
1: now
0: that.
1: They've sent... You did speak like this. The minute I saw it, I thought, oh, I know who that's for. So we'll bring in the parcel.
0: I've never said I don't like
1: any... From the person that you were absolutely just...
0: Oh, my gosh.
1: Hey, Speedy.
2: Yeah.
1: Is it still out there?
2: It's still out there.
1: Great.
2: I think this could be the show's first form of hate mail.
1: Mm.
2: And, you know, we've got to accept all types of... You can't just take the good feedback, Simon. I think you're probably a little bit guilty of that, in all honesty.
1: Take the good with the bad.
0: Well, I'd just rather the former, not the latter, if that's okay.
1: The last person who said, take the good with the bad, was Ellen DeGeneres. And look at that show now. So
0: look how that ended.
1: Brace for the package next.
0: Excellent. 7:27.
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13: Morning, Glenn here with the latest at 7.30. In Northland, a big moment for Whangarei Hospital opening its new facility for children. The childcare centre sits alongside the hospital. Health Minister Simeon Brown saying there's more to come too.
14: Which will include a new 150-bed inpatient ward tower to help grow capacity at the hospital.
13: Business NZ wants more investment in new medicines. It's released a list of priorities ahead of the election, with prevention a key focus. Spokesperson Catherine Beard.
15: We've fallen way behind the rest of the world. It's about the lowest in the OECD of our health budget goes on medicines.
13: Labour is the latest political party to put forward a pre-election KiwiSaver promise. It includes letting people lower or pause contributions while employers continue to pay. National and New Zealand First have also got KiwiSaver policies out. Around 250 nurse Maud support workers are striking again from 8 this morning, the fourth time they've walked off the job over pay and sick leave. A crash is causing major delays on State Highway 1 in Canterbury. Rakaia River Bridge blocked in both directions. Drivers urged to find another route. And Auckland's new City Rail Link has been put through its paces today with its first run of weekday commuters starting this morning. Services began just after 5. AT says about 60,000 people got on board during day one yesterday, over three times more than Sunday last week.
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16: Oh, it's all over! And Canberra march into the prelim final!
13: From Sky Sport, the Panthers beating the Roosters 19-12 to win a week off in the NRL finals. The Roosters face the Sharks in a sudden death match Saturday. Our Warriors host the Knights in a do-or-die clash 6pm Sunday at Eden Park. Rugby league with Machinery House in a league of their own. In motorsport, sixth for Kiwi driver Liam Lawson at the Spanish Formula One Grand Prix for Red Bull's senior team. And Ben Shelton has tried to become the first American man to win a Grand Slam singles tennis title since 2003, but he is down in the men's US Open final to Alex Zverev. 1-0.
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0: Christchurch City weather with Mitre 10 Mega, your go-to for all things gardening. Partly cloudy today, light southerly winds and a high of 18 degrees forecast. Tomorrow's going to be perfect. Sunny all day, light easterlies. Keep the temperature to around 17, 18 is the high. Cloudy on Wednesday. A cold start this morning, 5 degrees out there now.
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1: Okay, the new news this morning is if you get on air with us for the next couple of weeks, you'll go in the draw to follow our footsteps to the UK, so just keep that in mind.
0: Yes.
1: But next, we're going to open our first piece of physical hate mail, and it's sadly it's addressed to Simon. So, your hate mail.
0: I can't wait for this. Way to start Monday.

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1: Okay.
0: Okay, so I'm a little nervous.
1: There's a package here. Now, I'll put it on the desk so you can understand how the size and what we're dealing with here. So
0: I hate this because George has come in. She's got a camera rolling. She does all the social media for the show. So
1: initially it says More FM Breakfast Club, but then it says attention just to you. I want that known just to you. Okay? Now, should we go back and... before we open this, let's reminisce on the moment I think the show went wrong, okay?
0: That orange guy, I'm sorry, text me off.
2: Why?
1: There's nothing wrong with him.
0: He's just annoying.
3: Are you enrolled to vote yet?
4: I just stood.
0: That guy, all over the shop.
1: He's so generic and happy.
0: Oh, no.
1: Now, I don't know where this has been set. I think it's come from Wellington. Pulling it out now.
0: Who's it from, does it say?
1: It's from the orange guy. And it says, "Dear Simon, thanks for all your support. Love from the orange guy."
2: P.S. Yeah.
1: P.S. loved you on Celebrity Treasure Island.
2: Oh.
1: So positive.
2: So he's trying to be nice. He's trying to build a friendship, but then you're out here slagging him off left, right, and centre.
0: I feel really bad.
1: What a sad guy.
0: And you should see the photo, folks. It's like it's a full poster of the orange guy waving, and it looks like he's waving to me saying, "Thank you for your support." I feel terrible now.
1: Well, so you should. You just got to be careful what you say around here, fella.
0: I feel like the school bully. And it's not my nature. So how do I make good to the orange guy?
1: Leave him alone and leave him do his job. He's just trying to...
2: Enroll to vote, I guess, you know? Yeah. Tell your friends and family.
0: I'm enrolled. Okay, well, can I pop his dog? The dog annoys
2: me. Can I pop his dog?
0: The dog annoys me.
1: I assume this has come from the Electoral Commission, unless someone's had this hanging up and they've decided to send it to us. I can't actually tell. Well, there's a lot of information in here about making sure New Zealanders vote and are enrolled to vote, so...
0: Well, I must say, I feel quite privileged if it's come from the Electoral Commission. I wasn't being offensive. What am I going to do with that?
2: You were. You're pretty.
1: You can't just say I wasn't. You were, so...
2: This also has to be the shortest celebrity feud ever. Basically, Simon comes out swinging against the orange guy. I hate this guy. He sucks. He's really annoying. The orange guy replies. Simon says, "Oh, I'm so sorry. I take it all back."
1: Orange guy sends free poster. Simon says, "I'm so sorry. Make sure you're enrolled to vote by the 25th of October." And we call it a truce.
0: I think it'd be fair to say I'm a gutless wonder. When it comes to conflict, I fall on my sword.
1: What am I
0: going to do with that now?
1: You're putting it up in your kids' in the grandkids' room. Here you go. It's all yours, mate. Enjoy.
0: Thank you.
1: Not hang that up would be very disrespectful after they've called peace.
0: Right. It's a big-ass poster. This is like a billboard in my hand.
1: I thought that was very good for them. You don't often hear of a lot of personality come from that part of the departments. So,
0: but do you know what it says to me?
1: What?
0: It says to me the orange guy actually has feelings, and I thought he was boring, but he's actually showed some pluck.
1: Yeah.
0: So good on the orange guy. He's actually got some up and go in him.
1: Exactly. And in a world of evil AI, I think he's different.
0: Yeah.
1: He's an actual generic creature just trying to promote democracy.
0: And he's gone. Oh, shit.
1: Here you are.
2: I kind of want to go down to the mall today and find all the cutouts of the orange guy, then the cutouts of you from GJ Gardner, and just kind of put them together standing side by side.
1: Yeah. Yeah.
2: Maybe having a nice bowl latte from Gloria Jeans or something
0: Can
2: together.
0: Can you imagine that? A Gloria Jean cafe.
1: Just Gloria Jean.
0: A poster of the orange guy, a poster of Simon and GJ. Just sit there, that'd be funny.
1: When you're looking at over your cappuccino at a Squire's.
0: Yeah. Oh, well, that's real good. That shows heart from the orange guy, so thanks. I unreservedly apologise. Sorry if I've...
2: You're a wimp.
0: Yep, there's no question.
1: And don't forget to get out there and vote. I'm just reading some of the information pamphlets they sent through. They've actually got quite a few. It's actually quite a good deal.
0: Well, the orange guy's calling. I've got to go. It's 20 to 8. This is More.
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0: Tina, thank you for your text. She says, you hate the electoral roll, the orange guy, Simon. I don't like the DoorDash guy. What's the DoorDash guy? Have I seen that ad? And a lot of people, you know, saying, do I have a problem with the stick man?
1: Mm.
0: Well, clearly I don't, given the history of stick man's career.
1: Oh, and he was here just before you were.
0: Yeah, exactly.
1: Yeah. But the problem isn't with the voice necessarily, the orange guy.
0: No.
1: So it's more, is it their aura, physical aura?
0: Yeah, just the whole, he just lacked personality, the orange guy.
1: Hey,
0: now that I love him, wig mate.
1: Now that you know they're listening in Wellington at the Electoral Commission, you need to just be careful.
0: Well, I really do admire them for sending that in though, the Electoral Commission. And there's a text here from a person saying, why don't you take the orange guy all around London with you?
1: To make sure overseas people vote by the cutoff date.
0: So the orange guy could be the modern day gnome.
2: The orange guy could touch this horse.
0: Yeah.
1: The orange guy
0: gets arrested. Yes.
1: Actually, you are due to sort of try and pivot and make somebody else do that soon.
0: Yeah, true.
1: That'd be like you.
0: That's true. Hey, if you'd like to play the pop quiz, we have not given the cash away, I reckon, for nearly a month. It's got to go soon. Play the numbers. 0800 More FM. 10 questions, 60 seconds, thanks to Farmers.

0: This is more of him, Avril Lavigne and Skater Boy. 12 minutes away from 8. Just a reminder, half an hour from now, we've got your Bruno Mars double pass to Eden Park.
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0: Let's go to Henderson. Hello, Paige.
2: Hello.
0: How are you?
2: Good. How are you?
0: Great,
3: yeah, we're good.
0: You.
3: Paige, it's been a while. We're in a bit of a drought here. Do you think you can come through and win some money for us today? We're desperate.
2: Hopefully.
3: Okay.
0: Okay, well, before we get into that, Paige, that's the Big Ben chime because you are in the draw to follow in our footsteps and go to the UK with House of Travel, and they'll organise the whole itinerary. You'll do what Lana and I do, give or take, and have a fabulous time. Okay, well done.
2: Cool.
0: You're in the draw. Right, here we go then, Paige. 60 seconds, 10 questions. Your time starts now. Starbucks is best known for selling what kind of drink?
2: Coffee.
0: Yes. What city is hosting the Super Round again next year?
2: Christchurch.
0: Yes. Yes. What official language do we celebrate this week?
2: Maori.
0: Yeah, we'll give you that.
2: Pass.
0: What major transport project officially opened yesterday?
2: Train.
0: What is it called?
2: Railway.
0: No, the official
2: Pass.
0: Name.
2: Oh, Fiddle Rail Link.
0: Yes, name the bad romance singer that just welcomed her first child.
2: Lady Gaga.
0: Yes, what team did the Warriors lose to in Auckland on Saturday night?
2: Dolphins.
0: Yes, name the hit TV show set on Wisteria Lane.
2: Desperate Housewives.
0: Correct. Which singer released the songs Back to Black and Rehab?
2: Amy Winehouse.
0: Correct. Which country has won the most Rugby World Cups?
2: All Black? New Zealand?
0: No.
2: South Africa?
0: Correct. Yep. What fashion brand has a crocodile as its logo?
2: Look Off.
3: Yay!
0: Oh, you did it!
2: Oh my gosh!
0: You did it! With 1.8 seconds to spare.
2: Oh my gosh.
0: Oh. Wow. Who have you got in the background playing with you?
2: Jamie. Shout out to Sleeper. We're at work right now.
3: Oh man. Well, you've done it. The dream team. It got a little shaky there in the middle, but you came back and you even had time to go around the CRL left, right, and centre. So, $1,000, Paige.
2: Awesome. Thank you.
3: Of course.
0: You're welcome. What are you going to do with the cash? What's the first thing that

0: pops to new mind?
1: Well, we're going to split it.
2: Yeah, nice.
1: Then, I don't know.
0: Oh, how many ways do you have to split it? This is disappointing to hear.
1: Oh, just two.
0: Oh, two. Okay, great.
2: Oh, so easy as.
0: Good. Well, wow. Paige, congratulations. What a day for you. Starts off well on Monday. You've got $1,000 cash and you are in the draw to follow in our footsteps to the UK.
1: Woohoo, thanks.
2: You rock, Paige.
0: Congratulations. Thank you, Paige.
2: Oh, thank goodness.
0: I didn't think she was going to get there.
2: Well, to be honest, Simon, I was worried about your reading of those last few questions.
0: They got it wobbly, eh?
2: I sort of thought...
0: I was having a stroke?
2: I sort of thought he's about to fall off the...
0: I think it's because I suddenly looked at the time and then I thought, she's got this.
2: It's that men and multitasking thing.
0: Yeah, I thought this is going to cost me another $250 here.
2: Oh, God, I forgot about Friday's drama. Let's not bring that up.
0: Well, there it is. $1,000 goes to Paige. We put it up every single day thanks to Farmers and the Pop Quiz. How cool.
2: That is great.
0: Chance to win Bruno Mars tickets after 8 o'clock. Community page Rage after 8:30.
2: Oh, yeah, we're going to Mochawaga for that.
0: And we have to talk about the Warriors. Big day for Lana. Disappointing day for Lana.

0: good as Residency underway in New York at the moment.
1: Yeah, well, how many shows is that in a row? Is he doing like 6 weeks?
2: 32 or 33 or something. It's ridiculous.
0: Yeah, but he's all sold out. So American Girl, 6 to 8.
1: So just a quick thing.
0: Yeah.
1: How many Grants do you know in your life?
0: You mean as
1: the name, the guy Grant? Name? Yeah, Grant. I've got one Uncle Grant. That's probably it. The reason I ask is on Saturday at Mount Smart.
0: Do you call your uncle, by the way, Grunter?
1: Grunter, yeah.
0: Yeah.
1: Oh, Grunter. That's probably why Grant's becoming extinct. Yeah. But like Gary, remember when Gary was starting to, people weren't using that name anymore. On Saturday, a plane flew overhead and it was carrying one of those signs. And it said something like, does anyone know where Grant is? With no context.
0: And it was about a plane.
1: Yeah, like and it was circled. And then it went away.
0: Like Party at Tony Brown's place.
1: Yes. Used to yeah.
0: But that would be a fortune.
1: That's what I thought. But I just, with no context, have you seen Grant? That's what it said. There's a photo.
0: Have you seen Grant?
1: And it flew around and around and around now, behind a wee Cessna. And I just want to know the context of Grant and what, like, where did he go?
0: Not to be, I don't want to be, but is there a missing person?
1: Oh, my God.
2: I don't think that's what that sort of do for missing person reports.
1: Wouldn't they drag a picture of him?
0: I'm just saying, that actually, that's a great...
2: You think that was a police operation?
1: Have you seen Grant?
0: That's a real... Hey, like, I've just come up with a great idea.
2: Have that you?
1: Are you sure that's the cheapest?
0: That's like, the way best, to do it.
1: To just drag it round.
0: Have you seen Grant or have you seen Doris? You're missing.
1: Doris and Grant are together. I don't know. It threw me off, and everyone was talking about it all night. In fact, people were blaming the Warriors' loss on Grant because he didn't come home.
0: That's the only explanation. If I ever go missing, I want that.
2: Okay. Well, can you give us your bank account details? Because I am paying for that.
1: If you leave us in your trust, bro, anything can happen.
0: Bosto will sort it out. No, Bosto sorted me.
1: No.
0: It'll be just like, have you? That's it. Can't afford the rest.
1: You just write sigh, question mark.
2: You've already been badgering Bosto about getting you to the UK. Yeah. And now you want a plane charter with your name on the back of it.
0: Yes, that's what I do.
1: You'd be the kind of guy that would purposely go missing just to see if Bosto pulls through on his promise.
0: Well, don't you tell me you haven't wondered how many people will turn up in your funeral.
1: We spoke about this the other day. Absolutely, I wondered. I think it's a real rip-off if you don't get to see your own funeral.
2: Yeah. Eden Park.
0: For you.
2: Three nights.
1: Ooh, risky.
2: Four nights. I'm going to outdo Bruno.
0: So, with respect, I think one night Spark Arena might be tapped out, even to be honest.
1: One night Manukau Bowl, or maybe Temuka Town Hall.
2: Yeah, I was going to say, well, let's say Richmond Town Hall, because that's where I had my 18th birthday.
0: No, Richmond Town. No, that holds 100. I think less. Geraldine RSA.
2: Mum and Dad's back, Lord.
1: Geraldine RSA. There is nothing worse than seeing a venue too big for something.
0: Oh, yeah.
1: Hey, you'd horrible. Much rather be bursting at the seams than
0: horrible.
1: Having a whole lot of chairs at the back. Oh, God, awful. Yeah. Anyway.
0: Okay. So if
1: no
0: you've
1: one
0: seen
1: knows
0: Grant,
1: where Grant is.
0: Let the police know. I think they're looking for him. A couple of minutes away from 8. This is More FM, News and Sport News.
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4: 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Reduce, declare, bush and deal.
5: For Christchurch, partly cloudy, light southerlies, a high of 18 for the city. If you're getting into town, it is busy this morning. 35 minutes from Rangi Ora at the moment. We are slow into Kaiapoi onto State Highway 1. Coming in from Belfast, 21 minutes. We're heavy right the way through St Albans. In from Sumner Ferry Road, busy this morning through Albans Road 27 and 35 from Rollerston.
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11: Morning, Glenn here with the latest at 8. A leopard seal that's been lounging on a beach in the Hutt Valley has sadly died. The female was spotted on Petone Beach 2 weeks ago. It's been confirmed she died last night and is expected to be removed today by DOC. Councils here want the government to press pause on fast-track housing projects to consider key issues. Local Government NZ says some are putting enormous strain on existing infrastructure instead of directing growth to areas that are ready for it. The New Zealand Stock Exchange is happy to see political parties put focus onto long-term savings with a few different KiwiSaver policies. Labour wants to let workers reduce or pause their contributions while employers keep paying. Finance spokesperson Barbara Edmonds says life happens.
12: Sometimes people have babies, sometimes they want to buy a house, sometimes their mortgage payments go up.
11: ACT leader is confident Paul Henry is worthy of his high placing on the party's list named at number 4. David Seymour saying voters shouldn't judge the former broadcaster on old soundbites.
13: He's a deeply patriotic, sincere and conscientious New Zealander who's doing this for his grandkids who he loves deeply.
11: Global demand and limited supply is pushing up supermarket prices. They rose across the board in August, led by meat and seafood. And Auckland Transport's expecting another big day for trains after day one of the City Rail Link yesterday. And so far today, so good.
14: Sport. It's been good. I mean, obviously to score points in a couple of races.
11: Kiwi driver Liam Lawson, after coming sixth at the Spanish Formula One Grand Prix, his third and likely last drive for Red Bull's senior team. Kimi Antonelli won for Mercedes. Motorsport with Magan Turbo's 80,000k tyre warranty. In rugby, Hawke's Bay still top the NPC despite their first loss, going down at 31-24 to North Harbour, who are up to second. Southland, a big 43-12 win over Bay of Plenty. And Hayden Wild has become the first Kiwi in 18 years to win the Ironman 70.3 World Championship, winning in a course record time in France.
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0: Christchurch City weather with Mitre 10 Mega, your go-to for all things gardening. Partly cloudy today, light easterly winds and a high of 18 degrees being forecast. Tomorrow's lovely, sunny all day. Again, the easterly winds keep the temperature to around 17, 18 tomorrow, but a nice day and cloudy on Wednesday. It's warmed up nicely outside 10.
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1: Happy Monday, everybody. Good news. 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
0: How exciting is that? This is more.

0: Go on. Pour me a drink.
1: Do it. 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
0: Nespresso martini, thanks.
2: Nespresso martini.
0: Oh. It's espresso. Did I say Nespresso? Sorry.
1: Is it a George Clooney
0: Nespresso
1: special?
0: Nespresso martini. Yeah. Who put me onto that? Was that you?
1: Yeah, we were talking to you about them. Yes. Yeah. Yeah, and then you were, and then
0: you
1: that
0: got me a couple at the Radio Awards.
1: And then next minute.
2: Now you're having them at 8 a.m.
1: Yeah.
2: Chill, Chiefy.
0: Yeah. Must be the seat coming, Gary. Seven past eight.
1: Okay, so yeah, sure. Do you know what? Over the weekend, when I was at the Warriors, and we're getting with the Warriors. I love the Warriors, blah, blah, blah. Yes. Okay, we lost. Half of the problem with being a Warriors fan is when you get so passionate with this team is actually going to work on Monday. Yeah. I was talking to a few members on Saturday at Mount Smart, and they said, oh, man, now I have to go at work and hear from everyone, oh, your team lost. And I actually was dreading that. And then I thought, no, to hell with it. I'm going to go, come in here, I'm going to hold my head high and go, well, we've got this weekend and that's that. So Eden Park has been confirmed. The game will be 6 o'clock on Sunday. And sorry if I come into work late on Monday morning.
0: Now, can I ask a quick question?
1: Yes.
0: Because obviously you should be abreast of all this. When it gets to the top of the table, end of the season, it's very hard to work out what's what. So the Warriors play Newcastle Knights this weekend.
1: Yes.
0: If they lose, season's done.
1: Yes, any game from this point on.
0: If they win, is this the grand final that they
1: win? No, they'll go into the semi-final.
0: And who would that be against?
1: Penrith.
0: Okay.
1: Awesome stuff. Over in Australia. This will also be the last New Zealand game.
0: Okay, so let's say they beat Penrith. Then who are they in the final against?
1: It'll depend on who and the other side has done well, which may end up being the Dolphins again. But one thing at a time.
0: Okay, no, that's fair. One thing at a time.
1: One
0: okay,
1: thing
0: great.
1: At a time. We've got to win this one on this weekend.
0: So this is do or die this weekend.
1: Absolutely. Great. Absolutely. Tickets will go on sale to ticketed members from midday today.
0: Good.
1: Obviously, a much larger capacity, different ground, a lot further back from the field than what we're used to at Mount Smart, being
0: doesn't
1: an oval
0: have that
1: field.
0: Intimacy, no.
1: Doesn't have the intimacy, but if more people can go along, that would be great.
0: Yep.
1: And it's a Sunday night too, which does change the vibe of a game. As in, there's not as much alcohol sold because everyone's got work the next day.
0: Yeah.
1: But do you know what was great on Saturday? And I really do mean it. It was the Air New Zealand flight that we were a part of. It was so cool. And there were people there that were nervous to fly, but they wanted to make sure they got to the game. It was actually incredible. There were people on other flights at Christchurch Airport leaving for other parts of the country who were like, I want to be on that flight.
0: It looked like a good vibe,
1: everywhere.
0: Yeah.
1: A last minute change meant that I actually got to work with my wife, Katie, on the flight. She was the cabin manager of the flight, so we got to go to work together.
2: Who handed out the lollies?
1: A couple of kids from the flight.
0: How great. I saw a couple of the photos, actually, and everybody looked like it really looked like a cool vibe.
1: It was awesome.
2: I was quite surprised because I'm not like a huge, sport follower, right? But with the Warriors, they've got something inside of me. I'm kind of hooked. I've been keeping an eye on things. I don't watch the games, but I just read, the summary on the websites afterwards.
0: There's a sport,
2: very
0: part talk right there.
1: But that's saying a lot. If we got Speedy, who's a thespian, who's never admitted to loving sport, very fit, but in terms of you've never, and then you're even hooked.
0: Now you're reading about the games. Wow, that's progression right there.
2: I was on the One News website last night and then clicked on a video, and there's all these sort of Warriors super fans in there, all dressed, Some of them got face paint for this flight. And then, who popped up?
3: I feel like I woke up and I was going to get named in the team. That's how nervous I feel.
4: Lana Searle certainly had a lot of jerseys to choose from.
3: I've got very good luck with this one.
5: Colours, I've got the nails done with a little, we've got the wee
3: love those
5: Warriors ticky there.
3: Love those.
5: Yeah, well, it all comes down to the 1%ers. So, and that's what we're doing today.
0: That's the reporter Lisa Davies from One News.
2: Yeah.
0: Did she go to your house?
1: No, she must have seen it on Instagram and got the clip, but then came to the airport to bid the flight farewell.
2: Oh, it was almost like an episode of Hoarders or something when they go around.
0: That's cool, though.
1: Yeah,
6: Proudly displaying your wares to the world.
2: Yeah.
1: And great news, I got to do the boarding call, but I was way more nervous. I was shaking.
0: For the WAS plane?
1: For the WAS plane to board at the airport. Oh, my God. I just did the boarding call, and I couldn't contain myself. My fingers were shaking. What a loser.
0: Who said what a loser?
1: Oh, me, about myself.
0: Oh, no.
1: Yeah, no, I'm nervous as anything about this weekend, but what will be, guys. Get your tickets. See you there.
0: There's a nice text from Chrissy. She says, guys, I actually admire the Warriors fans. They're loyal, passionate and committed. Those naysayers should follow the Warriors fans' leads. And I really do think there's something
2: in
0: that.
2: I totally agree with that. Because you've been through the ups and downs. I feel like every other sports team you lose and it's like, see, I don't want anything to do with you
1: anymore. We're too fickle now, eh? It's an entire human race.
0: Yeah. I would say I'm nervous about this weekend.
1: Yeah, same.
0: You know, and I'm not a hardcore fan at all. I do more than read the articles, though, Speedy.
2: We've got all grounds covered.
0: I watch the game, but this will be a nerve-wracking game.
1: Yeah, it will.
0: But we've beaten the Knights twice this season.
1: We have.
0: Yeah, so.
1: Okay. Sure, once they had half their team sin-binned, but
0: doesn't
1: whatever.
0: Matter.
1: It's all right. Nah, we've got it, everyone.
0: Well,
1: everything is fine.
2: Up the ass.
1: Yes. I was stroppy yesterday, though. Boy, I had a mood on me.
0: I had a mood on you. Very cool. This weekend against Newcastle Knights. Do or die for the Warriors. 12 past 8 at More FM.
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0: Yes, we are. 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Call right now. We've got a little game to play with you, kind of like Face the Music. Just identify a Bruno song, but it could be worth your while. And, of course, if you get on the phones,
1: you will get in the drawer to win our trip to the UK. 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
0: Bruno and the UK. 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
1: Si and Lana are getting you to Bruno Mars live.
0: How exciting is this competition? Hello, Emma.
2: Good morning. How are you doing?
3: Good.
0: Doing great, thanks. Well, first things first, that's Big Ben. You are in the draw to follow in our footsteps to the UK.
2: Amazing. Oh, I've never been. That'd be great.
3: So that, and then if you nail this game, you have a double pass to go and see Bruno at Eden Park.
2: Oh, wow. That'd be cool. Okay. I'm really nervous.
3: On your marks.
0: We're not going to be too hard line, but we'll give you roughly 10 seconds, give or take, to answer this. And if you can't, then we'll move on to the next caller. But we're going to get you to identify a Bruno Mars song. You all good?
2: Okay.
0: All right.
2: Yeah, let's do it.
0: I'm going to play 5 seconds of the clip. Emma, if you get this right, you're off to Bruno Mars.
2: Awesome. Let's go.
0: Here it is. When I see you. Go.
2: The Way You Are by Bruno Mars. Just the
0: way you are.
3: Easy as.
0: Too easy.
3: Load the car up, Emma. You going to road trip or fly? What do you think you're going to do?
2: Probably fly.
3: Yeah.
2: I think. We'll have to fly. Yeah, let's do that.
3: You're in Wellington. Okay.
2: I don't mind driving along the way. Yeah.
3: Fair
0: well,
3: call.
0: Emma, congratulations. Have you been a Bruno fan for a while?
2: I have indeed. My me and my sister love Bruno Mars, so... depending on how my husband's doing, he might come, but might be my
3: okay. Sister. Yeah, nice. Yeah. Nice, Emma.
0: Well, congratulations. You got those double tickets. You're off to see Bruno in concert.
2: Thank you so much, guys. This
0: and good
2: amazing.
0: Luck for the UK draw too, Emma. Thank you.
3: Another double pass tomorrow, and of course, constant chances on the show to get on the radio, to get in the draw for that UK trip as well.
0: Everybody, and it's exclusive to The Breakfast Club. It's not outside of this show, so you have to be on our show to get the UK trip. This is Sam Fenn and now more.

0: This is More FM, Sam Fender, Olivia Dean, and Rain Me In. 8:25. That is a perfect song for what I'd like to just briefly discuss. So Chief took three grandchildren for an ice cream and a hot chocolate at the weekend.
1: If you're new to the show, that's what Simon calls himself when he has in charge of a bunch of small children.
0: Right, exactly. So my own kids call me Chief. Everybody calls me Chief. So I was in the car, three kids in the back. Mila, who's four. Zeb, who's two, and Monty, who's...
2: You almost lost it there.
1: And Chief knows his villages, of course.
0: And Monty, who's seven. They're all in the back. We're going to get an ice cream and a hot chocolate. Monty's got this little thing called a squishy. It's real popular for kids of 7 years old. Schools are full of them. It's like the Ooshie thing.
1: Oh, it's the neat... The, yeah.
0: What do you call them?
1: I've got so many. I have them. It's right. Real good if you're a little ADHD.
0: Yeah.
1: Like little cubes that you squish.
0: The right. Squish.
1: Squish down.
0: And so... Zeb
1: like
0: wanted
1: needies
0: it.
1: Or noodle needies.
0: Yeah, something like that.
1: Yeah.
0: Zeb wanted it. Mila is like she's 4, 5 going on 50. She's just the most placid, beautiful, everything's angelic with Mila. So Mila and Zeb are brother and sister. Their mother is my daughter Sophie. Monty is Sam's son.
1: So all the cuzzies.
0: All the cuzzies in the back of the car. And then Zeb wants the squishy thing from Monty. Monty very generously says, oh, well, you can have it for 3 minutes and then pass it to Mila. And so he has it for 3 minutes. I say, 3 minutes is up. Zeb, pass it on to Mila. He won't. And then Monty says, well, give it back to me then. And Zeb, he won't. And Mila, who's four, goes, all right. And I'm not making this up. She's just so grown up. She goes, all right. Well, I'm going to tell your mother. And it's her mother too.
1: Which is her mum.
0: Which is her mum. I'm going to tell your mother. So then Zeb still won't give it. So what happens next? I'm just driving thinking this is so funny. Monty grabs it off him. Zeb punches him in the nose.
2: It's an uprising in the village, Chief.
0: It's an uprising, exactly.
1: Oh, Zebby boy, and he's two.
0: And he's two.
1: And he's throwing a
0: Zeb
1: hit.
0: Zeb smokes Monts in the nose. Monty starts crying. Mila goes, well, that's it. I'm telling your mother.
1: Yep, absolutely.
0: She's four. I go, Zeb, what did you punch him in the nose for? And he goes, because he didn't give me the squishy. I said, but it's not your squishy, it's his squishy. So I said, I think... you're going to have to apologise. So Zeb goes...
1: So 2-year-old nailed the 7-year-old?
0: Yeah.
1: Wow, that's impressive.
0: I know, right? And I'm just hearing it, just thinking this is the funniest thing ever.
2: Are you still driving or have you pulled over to sort them out?
0: I'm still driving, but I don't like to intervene as the chief. If they were my kids, they'd be hell to pay, but they're not, and I don't like to discipline.
1: Yeah, oh, nice. You're a new age chief.
0: I'm a new age.
1: Oh.
2: There'll be a full ride in the back, not my place.
1: No, it's not my journey. I can't speak your truth.
2: Protect your own peace, Simon.
0: Yeah, it's like, it's your mother's problem. It's like, not mine, so I go. But I do go, Zeb, what did you smoke him in the nose for? Now you're going to have to say sorry. And he goes, all right, Monty, I'm sorry for punching you in the nose. Monty says nothing. And Zeb goes, again, I wish I was making that. Zeb goes, hey.
1: And say thanks.
0: That's what he said.
1: My man.
0: He said, Monty doesn't. And I go, what's your problem? He goes, Monty didn't say thanks. I said, can you punch him in the nose? And he said, but I said, sorry, Chief. I said, that doesn't. So my question to you is, if you get punched in the nose and then somebody says sorry, do you have to say thank you?
1: Not thank you, but we like just learn. Well, maybe he needed some sort of read receipt. You know, he needed something to acknowledge that. Well, just knowing obviously Zeb's character, I don't want to annoy him. I'm on his side.
0: Exactly. Well, I didn't want to annoy him. He's got a great punch on him.
2: Jesus. So I think saying thank you and saying apology accepted aren't quite the same thing.
1: Yeah, say something.
2: So if you say something that says, yes, we can move forward, but saying thank you does feel a bit like, oh, you know, yes.
0: Yeah.
2: You've done such a great deed here.
0: That's true, actually. So I just did the right thing. I just pulled over.
1: Said nothing.
2: Mind your own business. Turn the music up. Oh, it's Rain Me In. I love that song.
1: You would be eight. Anyway.
0: Anyway, who wants ice cream? 8:28 at More.
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6: For Christchurch, incredibly busy across the network this morning. Partly cloudy, light southerlies, a high of 18 degrees. There are still delays across the Rakaia River Bridge on either side. It's fully closed due to an earlier crash. If you're getting into Christchurch at the moment, 36 minutes from Rangiora and 25 from Belfast, still heavy through St Albans, and 40 from Rolleston. We're heavy before Kullits Road to the city.
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13: Morning, Glenn here with the latest at 8.30. The New Zealand Stock Exchange is happy to see a number of political parties recognise the need for long-term savings. National, Labour and New Zealand First have all put forward KiwiSaver proposals so far. A statement from the NZX saying the benefits are wide-ranging. A leopard seal spotted on Petone Beach north of Wellington 2 weeks ago has sadly died. She was expected to return to the water when she was ready, but passed away last night. In Canterbury, an issue north of Ashburton this morning on State Highway 1. Rakaia River Bridge closed in both directions due to a crash. Business NZ wants an overhaul of health investment with a bigger focus on prevention here. Spokesperson Catherine Beard saying it's more about people's health.
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13: In rugby league with Machinery House and a league of their own, the Panthers have earned a week off in the NRL playoffs, beating the Roosters 19-12 last night. Two sudden-death playoffs coming this weekend. Roosters, Sharks on Saturday, and then our Warriors host the Knights at Eden Park in Auckland, 6 p.m. on Sunday. In motorsport, sixth for Kiwi driver Liam Lawson at the Spanish Formula One Grand Prix, his best ever finish for Red Bull, driving again for the senior team. And plenty for our All Blacks to think about after their 3-1 rugby series defeat to South Africa. High kicks and penalties, the main areas of concern for coach Dave Rennie.
16: South Africans especially put a lot of ball in the air, and I think the discipline at times, we just give away too many soft penalties.
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0: Christchurch City weather with Mitre 10 Mega, your go-to for all things gardening. Partly cloudy today, light easterly winds and a high of 18 degrees being forecast. Tomorrow's lovely, sunny all day. Again, the easterly winds keep the temperature to around 17, 18 tomorrow, but a nice day and cloudy on Wednesday. It's warmed up nicely outside 10.
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0: It is 25 to 9.
1: Well, half of the drama with the community page rage is actually getting to the post and screenshotting it before the comments are deleted. And luckily, I had some spies that have done that for me in Motueka. We head there next for community page rage.
0: Excellent stuff. This is Olivia. And

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1: The Breakfast Club's community page rage!
2: Let's go to Mochueka. The Mochueka buy, sell and community page has given us a doozy. Yesterday morning, Tracy put up a photo. I'll now show you the photo. Tracy says, if you're missing your whip, it's on Parker Street. Back to the hand sanitizer for me. There's the whip.
0: Like a cat of nine tails whip. It's like a
2: whoopsh, whoopsh.
0: Yeah.
2: Not one that you'd play with a horse with.
3: No.
0: No.
2: Let's leave it at that. So the minute the spy saw this, I said, can you go in the comments, please, and trim what the comments are? And that's what the spy has done. So that was the first initial post. Yesterday morning, first thing. Okay? So then we come through. Gary. It's always a Gary. Gary says, what time was it found? Tracy replies, about 7:15 this morning. Gary, well, a silver Nissan Pulsar was speeding down Parker Street about 10 to 7 this morning. Could be something in it.
3: Yeah, throw the whip out the window. That'd be it, Gary.
0: Incriminating evidence.
3: Yeah. On you, Gazza.
2: He must be an ex-cop or something. He's just got his finger and nose and ear, everything to the ground. Sharon enters the chat. Well, bless Sharon.
0: Great names.
2: Here comes Sharon. Capital letters. This is exactly why Mochueka is going downhill.
3: Nice.
0: Does she think that's lowered the tone?
2: I guess so. Gary says, it's just a whip. It was probably dropped by a bunch of hens on a hen's night. Sharon. There is no just about it. It's disrespectful to expect the elderly to pick it up and think of the dogs.
3: Double whammy. Nowhere to go after that, do you?
0: No self-respecting pooch wants to be whipped by that thing. Fair enough. I'm with you, Sharon.
2: Gary says, is it still there now? Like, is it still there? He said, I saw it earlier. It's still on the side of the road. No one old has touched it and no dogs are in sight. What are you worried about?
3: Yeah.
0: But Harry McCleary is on his way.
2: Sharon comes through. Oh, so you walk past it, Gary, without picking it up? Question mark. I had a dog a few years back that accidentally ate something of this nature, and I had to take it all the way to Nelson to get its stomach pumped.
0: Oh, my gosh.
3: Not even that far now. Motorway's through there.
2: I was going to ask you, Speedy. I'm pretty sure that's not even that far.
3: Well, I mean, it's quicker than it used to be, but it is still a dry account.
0: No, you're mocking poor old Sharon. She's had her edible undies eaten and by the dog.
2: Well, that's the thing. You guys are missing what she's kind of said there. She says, and I quote, years back, I had a dog that accidentally ate something of this nature. Now, hang on.
0: Yeah.
2: Is this why she's been so reactive? Gary picks up on that. Gary says, wait. What did your dog eat?
0: Yep.
2: She says, kids are on here, Gary. I'm not wanting my privacy breached. This is not the place. And then now, most of those comments are gone, but everyone's tagging in their friends trying to accuse them of owning the whip. And to my understanding, the whip is still on Parker Street in Mochueka this morning.
0: I know Mott well. I used to camp there all the time.
2: Did you camp there with a couple of... Did you leave with lighter bags than when you got there? I think I know what you left behind.
0: I could have done with seeing that on the road when I was 15.
2: Congratulations, Mochueka winner of this week's community page rage.
0: Yeah, 19 to 9.
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0: We've got some incredible prizes from McDonald's to celebrate their 50th.
2: We've given away really expensive Kindles, really expensive coffee machines, $200 worth of McDonald's vouchers. 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What's inside it is yours.
0: And you could be off to the UK too. You go in that draw after Imagine Dragons.

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1: It's Macca's 50th birthday.
0: Well, the phone's lit up like a Christmas tree. Let's go to Ellerslie. Lisa is on the line. Hi, Lisa.
2: Morning.
0: Morning to you.
3: Morning, Lisa.
0: Great news. What a day to get through. You are in the draw, Lisa, to go to the UK and follow in our footsteps to do what we did, basically. House of Travel will plan it all for you. Boss is going to pay for you. So it's for two people. So good luck.
2: Thank you.
3: Of course. Now, a number between 1 and 50. Lisa, what are you feeling Monday morning?
2: 16.
3: Wow.
0: Is 16 gone? We're just checking the board.
3: No, 16's there.
0: 16's safe. Right, we're plucking it.
3: Okay.
0: Lana has the pin. We don't know what's in it yet.
3: With the staple.
0: Good luck, Lisa.
3: Okay, ready?
2: Yep.
3: Ooh. Ow. Gosh.
0: I hate
3: goodness
0: that sound.
3: Me, that was a lot louder than previous
0: ones. Just takes me back to kids' birthdays.
3: Oh, okay, here you go. You read it outside.
0: Lisa, you have won. Yep. Oh, my gosh. This is great.
3: Oh.
0: My daughter has won. You have won the Shark Stain Striker portable carpet and upholstery cleaner worth nearly $300.
2: Ooh, my husband will love that.
3: Right.
0: Like, that's the way to do it.
3: The before and afters will be so therapeutic to look at. That's all yours, Lisa.
0: They're cool.
2: Oh, amazing. Thank you.
0: Lisa, congratulations. Thanks for getting through. Happy birthday to McDonald's for 50, and you're in that UK draw as well, Lise.
2: Amazing. Thank you, guys.
0: Thank
3: of
0: you.
3: Of course. Check out the birthday bundles on the McDonald's app, which is free to get right now.
0: That is a great prize. You've got one of those.
3: We've just recently got one, and it has been the best thing ever. They say to not use it like a rug doctor, but I think that's just the challenge. They say to, but...
0: Have you tried it on some stains?
3: Yeah.
0: Oh.
3: You've got a 9-year-old boy.
0: True that.
3: Yeah.
0: This is Shaboozy.

0: This is More FM Shaboozy and Born to Die, 8 minutes away from nine. So there's a show on Amazon Prime, and I guess it's like any entertainment thing. I've just been looking at the US Open tennis. Brad Pitt's in the audience and he's loving it and life's good. But with Brad Pitt, you kind of felt, I don't know why, you kind of felt like he was going to split up with Jennifer Aniston when they did. And then
1: Why'd you feel that for?
0: I don't know. I just felt like he was a dirty dog. Probably unfair. Yeah.
1: But well, certain, I mean, you're bang on, weren't you?
0: Yeah, I was, as it turns out, when he got with Angelina through, anyway. And then there are marriages that surprise you that they break up, like Hugh Jackman and his wife. And you go, oh, that is a real shame. So I read about the weekend, another marriage that's dissolved in Hollywood, and it was a real shock, and it involves this guy.
2: Jack Reacher has deceased, retired army.
3: Bronze star, silver star, and a purple heart.
4: Zip ties?
5: Cuffs didn't fit him.
6: You guys recycle.
0: I watch Reacher on Amazon. Have you guys seen it?
1: No, this is off the books.
0: Yeah, well, I think it's Lee Childs wrote the books.
1: Yeah.
0: It's been massively popular on Amazon. It's probably their most popular show, so they're in season four. The star who plays Reacher is a guy called Alan Ritchson. Now, if you see Alan Ritchson, he's 43. He looks like a condom filled with walnuts. He's got...
7: Is that good?
0: Yeah, well, if you
1: Why
0: like
1: you
0: muscles.
1: Why do you look like that?
0: Well, he's just got muscles on muscles.
1: I've never heard anyone say that before.
7: Did someone say that to you at the gym?
0: And no.
7: Do you take that as a compliment?
1: Wait, is that just a thing? What's his name?
0: Alan Ritchson. You look at him topless. Alan Ritchson. So he is a behemoth. But there's something.
1: Oh, I've seen that guy before.
0: He's done a few movies, right?
1: He looks like he was in Fast and the Furious or something.
0: I think he might have been.
1: He's something like that.
0: So he was actually, for 20 years in Hollywood, he's been a nobody.
1: Right.
0: And then he gets Reacher and it just goes through the roof with success. What I don't love about this is he seems, in any interviews I've watched him, he seems like such a nice guy. He's been with his wife for 21 years. They were schoolyard sweethearts. They met in school. They went to the prom together. And they've just split up, and she's brokenhearted. Now, what are you saying, Speedy?
7: Well, I've just Googled that saying, because I wanted to figure out if it was just a Simon thing or if it was an actual saying.
0: Is it?
7: What is it? It's a real saying.
1: Yeah.
0: Yeah.
7: Clive James in Australia when talking about Arnold Schwarzenegger.
0: So that's maybe where I got it from.
1: Condom full of walnuts.
0: Yeah. So
1: apparently he can sing as well.
0: Walnuts or what?
1: No.
0: Alan.
1: The guy you're talking about, Alan. Yeah.
0: Okay, he's sort of dry as a character. You really like the guy.
1: Yeah.
0: And he really... When Tom Cruise played Reacher in the movie, there was all this pushback because they said Tom Cruise just doesn't look tough enough.
7: Nah, more sort of water balloon, wasn't he?
0: Right. So this guy looks like he could break a person's neck.
1: Why do you think it rattled you so much? Is it because they were, you know, like childhood sweethearts and he obviously wasn't famous when they first got together?
0: No. And that,
1: is that what it is?
0: That's what I'm picking up, Lana. It's like she supported him through his whole career when he was a nothing and a nobody. And now, look, this is all complete. This may be completely in my head, but I'm like, he's now bigger than Texas and everybody loves him and he's ditched her.
1: Well, but that might be an easy narrative to spin. It might not be there. I've had friends that have broken up and you know, like you just never know what's going on behind closed doors. You don't know how long they've been struggling for.
0: True that.
1: And sometimes I think if there's kids involved, it is way better to have two happy homes than just like one that's not.
0: Yeah, and it's not even that. It just was just like a surprise. Like they're going to say they're going to do that whole Coldplay thing, co-parenting and, you know.
1: Respect. Well, you have to when you've got kids, don't you?
0: Yeah.
1: Mind you, they're probably old now, are they?
0: And they're not. Well, he's 43 and she's 42.
1: Yeah.
0: Their kids are 13 and 15 and he says, you know, please respect our privacy.
1: Fair.
0: Otherwise, I'll break your neck. He doesn't
1: and
0: say
1: yet,
0: that.
1: Well, I'm Richard's just texting, and it's a good point. Love is hard to find there, so he probably will regret that. And I've always thought that I felt for people like stars in Hollywood and stuff, because you never really know like which person they're falling in love with.
0: Yes. And there's a great scene in Notting Hill when Julia Roberts is at the dinner table and they're all fighting over who gets the last chocolate brownie, who's got the saddest story. And one of the people at the table is in a wheelchair. She tells a story and she goes, so I get the brownie, obviously I'm disabled. And Julia says, you imagine how it feels when the men in my life go to bed with blah, blah, blah, her actress name, and they wake up with her real name, you know. And and she said that is something you never get used to. And I suppose there is something in that.
1: Yeah. Are they actually going for me or do they like...
0: Yeah.
7: Chocolate brownie and a condom, I guess, is what you're saying.
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18: Morning, Glenn here with the latest at 9. A leopard seal that's been lounging on a beach in the Hunt Valley has sadly died. The female was spotted on Petone Beach 2 weeks ago. It's been confirmed she died last night and should be removed by dock at some stage today. Good and bad news for drivers in Canterbury. Rakaia River Bridge has reopened after a crash earlier today caused a full closure. But there will be delays south of Ashburton from today, with repairs starting on major potholes from rain in July. Latest stats show what suppliers are charging supermarkets rose almost 2% last month compared to August last year. Brad from Infometrics saying meat and seafood led the charge.
19: We've also seen a number of items in the grocery department lift, various sauces, some canned goods, and also toilet paper.
18: Around 250 Nurse Maud support workers are striking again this morning. Their strike started at 8. It's the fourth time they've walked off the job over pay and sick leave. So far, so good for Auckland's new City Rail Link. No reports of any issues for commuters using the new train service for the first weekday morning. And overseas, an AI researcher who quit American firm Anthropic has told BBC people working on the tech were genuinely frightened about what it could mean for humanity. Jacob Coxon posted about it on AI. That post is now going viral online. In sport, tennis first, and Alex Zverev is closing in on a second Grand Slam title. The German leading Ben Shelton 2 sets to love in the men's US Open final, fairly even late in the third. And a superb result for young Kiwi surfer Alani Morse at the Junior World Champs in El Salvador. The team from Raglan third in the under-16 girls final.
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18: More FM weather with Mitre 10 Mega, your go-to for all things gardening. Fine spells on and off today, lots of cloudy patches, but fairly decent. Got light northeasters, a high of 18 down to 6 overnight. Sunny all day tomorrow, high of 18. Cloudy Wednesday, but still warm in the city. We're on 12 degrees.
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1: Canterbury's More FM. 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Fly to dreamy Perth with $500 spending money.
0: Yes, let's go to the phones to Halls while we go. Hannah, hello there.
2: Hello, good morning.
3: Hi,
2: morning
3: Hannah. This is the easiest competition ever to enter for, because all you have to do is pick an itinerary between myself, Simon, Speedy and Amber during the Workplace Social Club. We've all created these itineraries and they're all sort of very different. All you have to do is pick one, and then that is what puts you in the draw to go to Perth with this $500 spending money. Okay?
2: It'd be fantastic.
0: So, which would you choose of all those?
2: Probably Lana.
3: Oh, she loves a prison.
0: Where was that
3: one? Yes. This is to go on the zip line. This is to go to Fremantle Prison, gotcha, and have a historic look at life behind the bars back in the day. And then also, of course, I had to add some wine in there. Of course, Western Australia, known for some gorgeous spots with wine. You know yourself a good trip there, Hannah.
0: Well done, Hannah. So you are in the draw. And what an incredible prize. Flights 4-4 to Perth plus $500 cash. And also we should point out to you, Hannah, you are also in the draw to follow in our footsteps and go to the UK.
2: Oh, fantastic. Thank you.
3: Good on you, Hannah.
0: Congratulations. Text right now Perth to 559. You can get more information and the full itinerary. A huge thank you to Tourism Western Australia and to Jetstar for this.
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0: 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I want to dance with somebody.
1: Well, from Whitney to Celine Dion, let's talk about Celine Dion's first concert in 6 years. It happened over the weekend. She hit the stage. She turned on the mic. How did it sound? I'll tell you in 10 minutes.
0: This is more with Martin Garrix and Ed Sheeran. Stay.

0: This is more of him, Lady Gaga, Bruno Mars, and Die With A Smile.
1: Well, Celine Dion, she's on stage in Paris now. For the first time in 6 years, her first proper concert, she got up and addressed the crowd with how she's going and the promises she made to herself.
2: I made a promise. I made a promise to come back and to be back on stage. So here I am, singing for you and singing for me.
0: Pretty
2: singing
0: incredible.
2: Life.
0: To hear her back when you see that documentary. So
1: totally, and what she goes through. I mean, she sounds different. She was always going to sound different. I think you do over the ages and different years and what you know, what you've been through. Here is her on stage with a choir singing My Heart Will Go On.

0: definitely sounds different.
1: But she sounds different, but I think...
0: Gutsy, man.
1: Totally. To be back on stage and to even, like, standing was hard for her in that documentary. So I think it's great she is back. Yep. She's on stage in Paris. If you're going to some of those shows and going to Europe soon, you are so lucky to see the legend herself on stage. Enjoy it.
0: Yeah, much respect. I mean, I watched that doco called Selena. I think it's on Disney.
1: Yeah.
0: And the end of it, you're like, she will never sing again. But so that's why.
1: She's very vulnerable on camera too.
0: Heck yeah. Aye. Heck yeah. Yeah. Yeah, very proud. Okay, this is More FM.
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1: Yes, you do, boy.
0: Right, thank you for today. Very exciting day because it was the first day we announced everybody that gets on our show goes in the draw to follow us to the UK.
1: Yep, that's right. And it's back tomorrow morning from 6 o'clock in the morning. Every single person, even if you're on for an interview in the news, we'll make it happen.
0: Good stuff. Plus, we have Bruno Mars, double passes tomorrow again.
1: Yes, we do. And we've got more tickets to Paw Patrol and must-see movie for the week. It's all go.
0: And I had my little mate Monty do a sleepover with me on Friday night. All going well until he comes out of my walk-in robe with a gun and said something.
1: A gun. This is unreal. I can't wait.
0: See you tomorrow.
1: Bye.
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3: Glenn here at 10. A trouble-free weekday debut for Auckland City Rail Link so far. Thousands giving the new service a go this morning and no reports of any issues at this stage anyway. Business NZ wants the health system to put a greater emphasis on prevention, saying stopping people getting sick is good for people and the economy.
4: Some of that would be access to modern drugs, faster rehabilitation.
3: Labour is the latest political party to put forward a pre-election KiwiSaver promise. It includes letting people lower or pause contributions while employers continue to pay theirs. And Boris Johnson has found himself in the middle of a Ukraine security scare. The former UK Prime Minister was on a Ukrainian train when one behind him was hit by a Russian strike. In sport, Kiwi triathlete Hayden Wild has won the Ironman 70.3 World Champs for the first time, stoked to win in France after coming second in Taupo 2 years ago.
5: Yeah, it was tough, you know, in front of a home crowd. To finish off in yellow was super satisfying.
3: And in New York, the men's singles final is still going at the US Tennis Open. At last look, Alex Zverev led Ben Shelton at 2-1.
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6: More FM Canterbury weather with Christchurch RV Centre, your exclusive Leisure Line dealership, Mannion Road, Rolleston. And fine today with some high cloud at times, some light winds this afternoon and 19 today, dropping down to a low of 4 degrees. And fine tomorrow with light winds and a high of 20. Right now we're on 12 degrees.
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It is Canterbury's 92.1 More FM and your workplace social club with Amber. Atamariai, good morning. How are you today? It is Monday. It's a brand new week. And we've given away all our Trans-Tasman check-in trips to Australia. But we're back this week with Pick Your Perth and a trip to Perth to give away. Details in the next 20 minutes on more.

0: Ella Langley. It is Be Her with Canterbury's 92.1 More FM. It's Monday, it's a brand new week, and we are giving you this week the chance to pick your Perth. We've got a trip to Perth to give away, and this is a trip for four people. It includes $500 spending money, and essentially you just listen out for the chance to call through, and then you pick an itinerary. I've got one. Speedy, Simon and Lana all have a trip as well. So I just want to promote my trip for a second because I think it sounds like a lot of fun. First of all, we're off to the Swan Valley for an indulgent food and wine experience. Swan Valley, home to over 40 world-class wineries, 70 restaurants and cafes, lots of local treaties. You're going to have a lot of fun in the Swan Valley. Second part, and I love a picnic in a park, so we're going to King's Park, which is one of the world's largest and most beautiful inner city parks. There are cafes in there, there are bushland walking trails, and of course some beautiful gardens to enjoy. Yeah, this place is just full of culture. The final part of the trip, we're off to Rottnest Island. And if you haven't heard of Rottnest before, it's essentially the home of its most famous population, 10,000 adorable, smiling quokkas. And they are very popular for selfies, very popular selfie companions. So very, very cute. That's my trip to Perth. If you want to get yourself in the drawer, we will get you in it in the next half an hour. And yeah, you don't have to pick my trip. Simon, Speedy and Lana all have an amazing one for you to choose from as well. The weekend inside the next few minutes. We got Kings of Leon and 660 as well before 11 on More FM.
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0: is More FM and we are the home of Sidelana and The Breakfast Club, where this week we have your tickets to Bruno Mars. Essentially, we're just going to play you a clip of a song. If you can tell us the name of the song, you'll win the tickets like Emma this morning.
1: Emma, if you get this right, you're off to Bruno Mars.
2: 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Let's go.
1: Here it is. When I see your face. Go.
2: The Way You Are by Bruno Mars. Just the
1: easy.
3: Load the car up, Emma.
0: Yeah, couldn't have been easier. Emma winning a double pass to see Bruno Mars, his Eden Park Romantic Tour. Three massive shows, March 13th, 14th and 16th. So catch Sidelana and The Breakfast Club live tomorrow. Double pass
4: 10
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0: Well, she's out with a new song and it's kind of like a mix of, say, Britney Spears, Madonna and Lady Gaga. Miley Cyrus kicks off the non-stop 10 after 11 on More.
1: Hey there, Sidelana here from the Brekkie Club. We've convinced Bosto to send us to the UK.
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12: Glenn here at 11 in Manawatū. Emergency crews are responding to an incident involving a capsized boat at Tangimoana Beach. They were called to the scene just after 8:30 this morning. Officials in Auckland are very happy after the City Rail Link got through its first weekday morning with no issues. Stacey from AT saying a lot of staff have been on deck to make sure of it.
13: There's a lot of people out there supporting people what they need to know in order to get to where they need to be.
12: A big pre-election promise from the Greens to mark Māori Language Week. If elected, the party would put an extra $50 million into teacher development and Māori initiatives for each of the next 4 years. And a warning from cybersecurity company ESET. New research showing ChatGPT results often send users to scam websites. In sport.
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12: From the US Tennis Open, Alex Zverev winning his second Grand Slam singles title, beating Ben Shelton in 4 sets. Zverev so locked in, he didn't even know he was on match point. And one game in English football's Premier League this morning, 10-man Man City beating Manchester United 1-0.
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16: More FM Canterbury weather with Christchurch RV Centre, now at 15 Mannion Road in Rolleston, and a fine day today. Some light winds and high of 19 is expected, down to a low of 4 degrees. And for tomorrow should be fine as well, with some light winds and a high of 20 down to 6. Right now we have just about 14 degrees.
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1: It is Canterbury's 92.1 More FM, but across all Tautahi this week, we are celebrating Te Wiki o Te Reo Māori. And one thing that's on is, in fact, the opening of Mataki Mai, the Māori Film Festival. And there'll be a screening tonight of Aranginui, Call of the Ice. That is at Alice Cinemas, but the Māori Film Festival running this week. And alice.co.nz for details to get involved. It's Beyonce. Hey, look.

0: G'day there, this is Sam Amada. Tomorrow,
1: Eden Park, Bruno Mars, you can be there. 20 past 8, we're giving away tickets.
0: And my little mate Monty had a sleepover with me on Friday night. Saturday morning comes emerging out of the walk-in robe and he's holding something. You won't believe what it was.
1: Oh, gosh. Yes. Also, too, get on air with us and you can be in the draw to win a trip to the UK.
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0: Shaboozy and Jelly Roll, it is Amen with Canterbury's 92.1 More FM. And if you were in Christchurch at the time, I'm sure you remember the horrific events of March 15th, 2019. And now a national memorial is being planned to be set up in Christchurch. And four Christchurch sites have been shortlisted for that memorial. I saw a few different places to choose from. Victoria Lake, a quiet location, no nearby traffic, strong connections to nature. There's also a central Otakaro site as well. That's highly accessible and a prominent location. South Otakaro, across from the Antigua boat sheds, and then South Rolleston Ave as well. You might remember, you know, that was where people laid the beautiful floral tributes following the attack. So that memorial hopes to be set up and in place for the 10th anniversary of the attacks in 2029. Got NSYNC inside the next 4 minutes alongside Lewis Capaldi. That is before 12 o'clock on Canterbury's More FM.
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0: It is Blink 182 and I miss you with Canterbury's 92.1 More FM. And January's going to be a bit of fun at One New Zealand Stadium. So the Foo Fighters are on their way to Christchurch. They'll be playing at One NZ Stadium. That's happening January the 19th. And then also Western Springs, January the 22nd. And if you search up Foo Fighters on your Rover app, you can find out all the ticketing and event details. But this coming Friday, every caller is going to win themselves a double pass. So if you do want to get along to the Foos in January, make sure you catch Sarah and Adam Friday. 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
0: 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And back in the non-stop 10 as we head into our Monday lunchtime, kicking off the hour with Alex Warren. And pick your Perth as well. A trip to Perth to give away for four people, $500 spending money. You pick the itinerary and get in the drawer after 12 o'clock on More.
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0: And across Christchurch today, tree pollen is high, grass pollen is moderate, ragweed pollen, none.
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17: Glenn here at midday. A person has been taken to hospital in moderate condition after a boat capsized this morning at Tangi Moana Beach in Manawatu. The Aotearoa Educators Collective wants a higher standard from politicians. Auckland Principal Claire Amos saying cheap campaign jabs are a double standard when students are told to be truthful, kind and back up their words online.
18: Do as I say, not as I do. Seems to be the current state at the moment.
17: Latest migrant stats show over 130,000 people arrived here in the year to July, around 115,000 left in that time. And cybersecurity company ESET is sending a warning about the use of ChatGPT, saying the AI service often sends people to scam websites. In rugby league with Machinery House and a league of their own, members' tickets have just gone on sale for Sunday's historic NRL playoff between our Warriors and Knights at Auckland's Eden Park. The general public gets a chance tomorrow. In rugby, losing their series to South Africa, our All Blacks are switching focus to the Bledisloe Cup. Coach Dave Rennie confident a bunch of injured players will be back in October.
19: Q will be back, Anton Signer pretty close, Scott Barrett, people like Lester Fanganuku.
17: And German tennis star Alexander Zverev has claimed his second Grand Slam singles title, beating local hero Ben Shelton in the men's final at the US Open, 3-1.
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0: More FM, Canterbury weather with Christchurch RV Centre and 15 Mannion Road in Rolleston and across Ōtautahi. Today we do have a fine afternoon, beautiful spring day, 19 degrees is what we're heading for, down to 4 degrees. Tomorrow even better, a high of 20, down to 6 degrees for our Monday lunchtime. We're on 15.
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14: Plays on More FM.